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Beautiful day in the city of Abuja. Good morning, superstars. How do you do today? Well, not only today is the start of the weekend, today also is Democracy Day. And if you're out of bed and listening to Akumadi right now on your number one family radio, Kids 101.7 FM, I bet you definitely respect the democracy and the dedication that you have put in into, you know, coming in every single morning to listen to Uncle Maddie. And today is going to be a fun day unlike any other. So apparently 33 years ago today, Nigeria went through one of the most peaceful elections in our history. And a man won, and he got locked up for it. But today we celebrate the dedication of the people. We celebrate the voice of the people. We celebrate the democracy of the people right on Kids 101.7 FM. Today is going to be an awesome day. 8 o'clock, we've got our family game show coming up. And I can't wait to see all the amazing families that's going to be joining me in the studio today for the fun game. And so much more are going to be coming in as well. So do make sure you stay tuned. If you know that the music, well, you know the music is going to be awesome every single time. Always, always. Uncle Maddie does not play with music. Okay, guys. So kiss it back, relax, enjoy as Kids FM takes you on a nice roller coaster and gives you the best start to your day right now. Well, speaking of best days, we got GOAT right here. And he says, well, I do hope you have a best day.

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Uncle Matty the Magician, right with you, wishing you a happy Democracy Day with his fun questions, as always, typical of Uncle Matty. Alrighty, guys, but hey, this particular one is pretty interesting. Do you know, or can you tell me, what was the company, or what was the industry, or what was the business that MKO Abiola did that gave him his fortune? Do you know the name? If you can, certainly send in your guesses to the WhatsApp line 0907-328-8728. That's 0907-328-8728. Uncle Matty might just have something really surprising for you, okay? All right, guys, remember, there's so much happening next week. That is our ice cream school tour, and we cannot wait. We cannot absolutely wait to let you in on it. So all you got to do is send us your name of your school, administrative name, and that is all. Send it to our WhatsApp number, and we just might be coming to your school with loads and loads of ice cream, loads of games, and so much more. I honestly can't wait to see every single one of you and have fun with you all day. And it's not just for 1 week. The school tour, the ice cream school tour, is going to be running for 2 weeks. Wow. Yep, 2 weeks of non-stop fun, non-stop interactions, and absolute entertainment and excitement. And honestly, well, I'm just glad it's the weekend, because next, when Monday comes rolling in, ooh-wee, it's going to be all great. Speaking about great, well, great music is coming your way. 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
3: 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I'm Angel Gabby, and you know when you hear my voice on this hour, you know it's time for some yummy, yummy, delicious suggestions on how to start your day the yummy way. This is Breakfast of the Day. Now, for today's breakfast, today's breakfast combines a very Nigerian classic with a very modern, healthy favorite. Can you guess what it is, Uncle Matty? Yeah, right. Well, for today's breakfast, we are going to be having akara and creamy, yummy oats. Now, this is very affordable, it is filling, and it's very ideal for families on the go. Let's jump right into how to make some akara balls and creamy oats. First, you want to peel and wash your black-eyed beans, blend that with onions and pepper. I always suggest do this the night before because you don't want to do that on the morning when you're getting ready to get started on your day, okay? So do this the night before by washing your beans, peeling it off, blend with onions and pepper, and now you want to whisk that until it's very fluffy. Now it's time to fry your akara. Oh, and remember, you can put in some seasoning, some salt, some crayfish. Some people even like to add palm oil to their akara. Whatever your preference is, you can by all means go with it. Now it's time to fry your akara balls. Put your pan on your stove, add some oil, and fry until it is golden brown. And just like that, your akara balls are ready. In just less than 10 minutes, your akara balls can be on your dining. Now for your oats, you want to boil some water or boil some milk. Now here's a hack I personally love. I personally prefer this way of eating oats. As opposed to heating up some water on your stove and making your oats with water and adding a little bit of milk, instead, pour your milk into your pan and boil it. Add your oats in it and cook it. It gives it a very different taste, very creamy, very aromatic. It brings out all the flavors in your regular oats. So try that and let me know what you think. So now you want to cook your oats for 3 to 5 minutes. You can add some honey, some banana slices, some nuts or cinnamon if you desire. And just like that, your akara and oats are ready for a perfect morning. Now, let me tell you why this is such a healthy option for your family this morning. As you already know, akara is made of beans and it's an excellent source of plant protein. It helps keep hunger away for longer and it also supports muscle health. Now, for your oats, of course, it is very rich in fiber. It supports digestion, it provides long-lasting energy, and together as a meal, this breakfast provides the perfect balance of protein, of fiber, and energy, helping you stay focused and productive all morning. So before heading out today, fuel your body with something nutritious and satisfying, such as akara and creamy, yummy oats, okay? This has been the breakfast of the day. I'm Angel Gabby. Now go ahead and have yourself a swell, productive, fun day because Angel Gabby says so.
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It is a happy, happy Democracy Day to you. So how much have you brushed on your current affairs? 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It is Democracy Day after all. 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Huntrix is up next, and they got Takedown on the dial.

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Ha ha. What I'm involved with is deeper than the Masons, baby, baby, and it ain't no secret. My fans from Cuba, but American Idol, getting money like secrets. 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

0: 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It's always an exciting time. Okumati the Magician is the name, and right now Brainiac is where it's at. Okay, so let's see how many superstars are here with me and how many are going to be answering fun questions. Are you going to be one of them? Well, if you are, you certainly all you have to do is call the number 0201-226-3350, or you can dial in and all the other lines and be part of the show. Hello there. Good morning. Good morning, my superstar. What's your name?
1: Good morning, sir. My name is Miracle.
0: Miracle?
1: Yes.
0: Ooh, Miracle, what a pleasure it is to have you on the show with me. Miracle, happy Democracy Day.

0: Thank you.
1: All right. Miracle. Okay, so I got some fun questions. Let's see how well you do. All you need to do is give me three correct answers and you get to be my next Brainiac of the day. Now, this category is Who Am I? Who am I? Fans call me JJ. JJ.
0: What?
1: Who am I? Fans call me JJ. Nickname JJ. A. Yakini. B. Okocha. C. Musa. Or D. Enyema. Miracle, you there? Ooh, I lost that call there. Miracle, do call me back. Let's see just how well you do. Okay, let's hear my next contestant. Hello there, superstar. How you doing today? Hello.
2: Hello.
1: Hello there. How you doing?
2: Fine.
1: All right. What's your name?
2: Tehila.
1: Tehila.
2: Yes.
1: Ooh, wow, that is an amazing name. Do you know what it means?
2: Yes.
1: What does your name mean? Tell me.
2: Praise.
1: Wow, praise. Okay, well, that's an absolutely beautiful name. I'm sure mommy and daddy, they put lots of thought into it when they gave it to you. Well, Tehila, welcome to Kids FM, and you're welcome all the way to Brainiac, where we get to ask some fun questions just to test your might against them. So, do you think you could answer three correct answers for me?
2: Yes.
1: Yeah. All right, Tehila. Your time starts now. Ooh, question number one. Question number one. Complete the name. Democracy Day celebrates the June 12th election won by Chief MKO who? Democracy Day celebrates June 12th election won by Chief MKO dash. A. Awolowo. Sorry?
2: Abiola
1: is correct. Question number next. All right. True or false? Before June 12th became Democracy Day, Nigeria celebrated Democracy Day on May 29. Is this true or false?
2: True.
1: Correct. All right. Question number next. You get this right and you get to be my next Brainiac of the day. The category is called Who Am I? This is Who Am I? People know me as Mama G. What is my name? People know me as Mama G. What is my name? A. Genevieve Naji. B. Patience Ozokwo. C. Iniedo. Or D. Rita Dominic.
2: A.
1: Genevieve Naji. Is that your final answer?
2: I think.
1: All right. Genevieve Mama G. That is wrong. The answer was Patience Ozokwa B. But don't worry, still more questions coming your way. All right, question number next. Sorry?
2: Okay.
1: All right, don't worry, still more questions. All right, question next. Who has this catchphrase? You are doing well. Which creator is famous for this catchphrase? You are doing well. A. Mr. Macaroni. B. Brother Shaggy. C. Sabinus. Or D. Taoma.
2: D.
1: B. Brother Shaggy. Final answer?
2: Yes. I said D.
1: Oh, D. D. Taoma.
2: Yes.
1: All right. Taoma's catchphrase, you are doing well. Final answer?
2: Yes.
1: All right. Fun answer. Taoma says you are doing well. Well, you still are doing well, but that answer was not correct. The correct answer was A, Mr. Macaroni. But don't worry, I still got more questions for you. All right. You get this one right, you still get to be my Brainiac of the day. You get it wrong, and you get to call me back and try again, okay?
2: Okay.
1: All right. Question number next. What does the green part of the Nigerian flag represent? What does the green part of the Nigerian flag represent? A. Oil. B. Yes?
2: Agriculture.
1: Agriculture. Final answer?
2: We just got the options.
1: All right. A, oil. B, forest. C, agriculture. Or D, rivers?
2: Agriculture.
1: Agriculture is correct. And congratulations. You won my Brainiac of the Day.
2: Woohoo!
1: That was really well done. Really, really well done. And I do thank you so much for joining me. And I do hope you have yourself a wonderful day. I know today's a public holiday, so you're not going to be going to school today. Are you excited about that?
2: Yes.
1: Yeah, I'm also excited too. All right. I do hope you have a fun day. Enjoy yourself and wish everyone a happy Democracy Day for me, okay? Bye-bye.
2: Okay. Bye.
1: All righty. Who's going to be next to answer these fun questions? Is it you? Well, if it is, all you got to do is dial in and Uncle Maddie will be here to ask you some fun questions. 0201-226-3350. That's 0201-226-3350. Still the happiest place on radio. 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

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Uncle Matty the Magician and lots of tunes. It's by Barbie. Oh my days. If you remember back in those days when we were watching Barbie Mariposa, Barbie and the Dancing Princess. Yes, Uncle Matty did watch his first share of Barbie and it was great. So, well, right now it's 7:49 on the dial, and Uncle Matty the Magician might be wrapping up with Brainiac soon, but I do maybe have time for one more caller. 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
4: 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That's the place to be every morning. The morning bell comes in and makes you start your day right. Right now, it's 8 o'clock and we've got the family game show on the road. And don't worry, it's going to be absolutely fantastic. So keep it locked to the place where the fun never stops. We've got lots and lots of tunes coming your way. Un Poco Loco coming in right now.

I see what's happening, yeah. 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

0: 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Okay, so right here, right now in the studio with me is family coming in for the family game show. And it is going to be absolutely amazing. In the studio with me are the one and only's the Osuji family. And I can tell you for a fact that these superstars right here, oh, they did come prepared. The smiles on their faces and everything just looks so beautiful. And then they are here with Daddy. Daddy, good morning to you.
1: Good morning.
0: Happy Democracy Day, first of all.
1: Yeah, happy Democracy Day.
0: How was it bringing everyone here? Because when I spoke to you yesterday, I got the sense that you might not come. Because you're like, oh, it's a bit early. Was it a hassle getting everyone? Like, okay, we have to go. Get up early.
1: Well, I'm already an early riser.
0: Okay.
1: So it's usually on them. So, so they need to, once they're prepared, I'm ready.
0: So once they're ready. So how was it getting ready or coming here? Are you guys excited?
2: Yes.
0: So I got to talk to each and every one of them. But I want you to get to meet them. So let's start from the young man to my right. What is your name and what class are you in?
3: My name is Osuji Smith Ejiri and I am in grade 4.
0: Grade 4? Okay, I'm looking at the lovely lady smiling at me. What is your name?
4: My name is Ekele.
0: Ekele, it's a pleasure to meet you. What class are you in, Ekele?
4: Grade 2.
0: Ooh, grade 2. Okay, grade 4, grade 2. And then the young lady.
5: My name is Osuji Ezine.
0: Ezine, what class are you in?
5: GSS1.
0: Wow, GS1. You have lots of, do I say, already almost professionals on your hands. And
6: my name is Osuji Ezichi, and I'm in GS2.
0: Osuji Ezichi in GS2. I'm looking at all of you, and each and every one of you, we've had a certain conversation behind the scenes when you guys were not here. And we've got to know what each of them wants to become in the future. Some of them are like, you know, whatever the future might bring. And some actually have something interesting in mind. So, isn't it? What do you say you want to become?
5: I want to become a medical professor. I want to become a doctor.
0: Why?
5: I don't know. It just feels fun helping people and being the hero to cure people.
0: Being the hero to cure people, I like your ninja way. That is actually really nice. And Ekele, what about you?
2: I don't know.
0: You don't know?
2: Yes.
0: Well, that's the fun thing about being a kid. You get to not know and it's fine. And you get to figure it out. So, and you, my young man?
6: I want to become an actor.
0: An actor?
6: Yes.
0: Why is that?
6: Because acting is fun. You can get to go into different characters and, you know, be different people, and because it's just fun naturally.
0: But Daddy, I actually do enjoy the fact that you allow them to, because most of the time when you meet some families, they're like, oh no, everyone's here is doing science.
1: Yeah.
0: We're all lawyers. Mm-hmm. So is it, I mean, someone did mention something about modeling one time.
1: Yeah.
0: So for you, what is it? Everyone has a choice to do what they want to do and be who they want to become, or they have to go through a specific line.
1: No, so they have their interests. They have the things that are fun to them. So I think they can figure out what they want to become, and we just provide some guidance. That's all.
0: So parents providing guidance and allowing kids to make their mistakes.
1: Yeah.
0: What if a situation arises where they make too much of the mistake? Is there like an I told you so, like, this is what I was telling you?
1: Well, I think the thing that's important is to let them know that when they make the mistakes, they don't have to remain in those mistakes. They have a support system. They can always come back and get support and encouragement from the parents.
0: That is very good.
1: And find a way and get back on your feet and move on. People make mistakes. They don't always remain where they are. So.
0: True. Okay, now I got a question for the kids, for Daddy. So, amongst Mommy and Daddy, to the best of your knowledge, who would you say can survive 1 week on a desert island? Who Who has survival skills?
6: Daddy.
0: Why do you say so?
6: Because of his work experience, and he's more like intelligent. Not like my mom is not smart or anything, but if they were to stay a week on the desert, like that, daddy would survive more than mommy.
0: Okay, so daddy, you have fans amongst your kids here.
1: No, that is just for that question.
0: It's just for that question. Okay, so now this one is for you. Amongst all your kids, who do you think would make a good president? Today being Democracy Day.
1: She.
0: Isn't it?
1: Yes.
0: Why?
1: She's very collected. She's, even at her age, she's quite mature. She's the third. We've got five kids, so she's the third. And she's more mature, to be honest, unfortunately, than her elder brothers. So I think she would make a good president.
0: She would make a, isn't it? So would you want to be a president, doctor? Or would you prefer just say, presidency would be nice, but hey, let's stick to medicine.
5: Well, I've always wanted to be the first female to be the Nigerian president, so...
0: First female president, well, let's see. Hopefully, we'll be saying Madam President in some years soon.
5: Mm-hmm.
0: Well, when you are there, then you now make me a minister. Alrighty, guys, it is still the happiest place on radio. We've got to meet the families and get to know more about them. When we come back, we'll be having the ultimate family game show. Now, this will be having another children versus parents segment. We have our daddy here with the kids, and he said, oh, daddy can definitely survive 1 week on a desert island, but can he survive these questions? What are elders see sitting down? Children, even if they use the highest drone, or if they climb the Burj Khalifa, oh, you can definitely not see. Well, would that apply when it comes to Uncle Maddie's fun questions? And how much do they know about Nigeria and the affairs? The current ones, that is. Well, stick around. You just might find out right here on your number one family station, Kids 101.7 FM ABJ. 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
1: 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You got Uncle Matty the Magician on the dial with you every single morning, 6 a.m. to 9 a.m. right now on this amazing Friday. We're going to be having our family game show. And with us is the Osuji family. You got to meet them before we went on the break. You got to hear the names and what they wish to become, all their aspiration and dreams. And you got to meet the man, the head of the house, our daddy in the house. It is so good to have you. Thank you again for bringing the kids right here to the Kids FM studio. It's so great to have you with us.
2: Thank you.
1: And again, a happy, happy Democracy Day to you. And in the spirit of democracy, we're going to be having our fun family game show competition. I mean, it's not the family game show without the games, right? Right here, we're going to be having a kids versus parents. Oh, well, it's only going to be one parent, our one daddy in the house. So can our daddy really answer more questions than the kids? No. Or do the kids have what it takes to beat daddy on a head-to-head? We need 5 correct answers from each side. Who is the first to get to 5 points wins? So, kids, do you think you can beat daddy in this question?
3: Yes.
1: What makes you think so?
2: I honestly believe they can.
1: Daddy says he honestly believes they can.
2: They're in school, so.
1: So, they have to have more.
2: Yeah.
1: Well, let the questions decide. 5 points. Let's see just how well we'll do. All right, guys, kids, are we ready?
3: Yes.
1: Daddy, are we ready?
2: I'm trying to be.
1: And let the games begin. All right. Tension. Okie dokie. Now, we're going to start it first with Dad. Okay, so we're going to start it easy. Who am I? I am the elected. Okay, I am regarded as one of the easiest election, a smoothest election to be had, or the most peaceful election to be had in Nigeria. A, the 1999 election. B, June 12 election. C, 2015 election. Or D, 2003 election.
2: June 12
1: is correct. I mean, we're starting off easy. You know what? Next one will be a lot harder. Now, for the kids, which came first? A, independence. B, the First Republic. C, June 12th. Or D, Fourth Republic.
4: Independence.
1: Independence came first. Final answer?
4: Yes.
1: That is correct. Independence did come first. All right. Now we're going to be going, kicking it up a notch. We've been asking so many, you know. Now this one is for Dad. Who is the imposter? Who is the imposter? A, Ramsey Noah. B, Funke Akindele. C, Iniedo. D, Wizkid.
2: Please repeat.
1: Who is the imposter? A, Ramsey Noah. B, Funke Akindele. C, Iniedo. Or D, Wizkid.
2: No idea.
1: All right. If you fail this one, it points goes to the kids. So, no idea?
2: No idea.
1: Point goes to the kids?
2: Yeah.
1: Okay, so kids, who is the imposter?
3: Wizkid.
1: Wizkid, correct. And that is 2 points for the kids. Now, this question goes for kids. Question next. Question number next. Now, this is on, what would I say? Sports. This is on sports. How many players start a football match for one team?
4: 11?
1: Yes. Certainly correct. All right. Daddy, question next. Nigeria won Olympic football gold in what year? 1994. Final answer. Do you want to wait to hear the options?
2: Okay.
1: A, 1992. B, 1994. C, 1996. Or D, 2000.
2: I think it was 1994.
1: 1994. Wrong. Kids.
2: No idea.
3: Repeat the option.
1: A, 1992. B, 1994. C, 1996. Or D, 2000.
4: 2000.
1: 2000, Nigeria won the Olympic Olympic gold in football. Yes. 2000?
4: Yes.
1: The answer was 1996. Oh, all right.
2: Six,
1: so,
2: 2 years.
1: Yeah, 2 years. Question next. Question number next. Now, this one is on current affairs. When prices of goods rise over time, economists call it what? When prices of goods rise over time, economists call it what? Now, this one is for the kids. A, inflation. B, expansion. C, growth. Or D, profit.
4: Inflation.
1: Inflation is correct. Daddy, they are beating you.
2: But I told you.
1: What's going on here?
2: They have right.
1: So, they have... Now, that means they have 4 points and you have one. Do you think there can be a comeback still?
2: No. Well, I don't know.
1: All right. Well, let's try and see. Let's try and see. Question next. Question number next. Now, this is on Who Am I? This is on Who Am I? Question next. Who am I? I have a catchphrase that goes like this. You are doing well.
2: Yes.
1: What? Who am I? A, Mr. Macaroni. B, Bodashagi. C, Sabinus. Or D, Taoma.
2: Macaroni.
1: Mr. Macaroni.
2: Yeah.
1: Correct. All right, kids. I don't want to ask them. Okay, Sha. Well, if they fail this one, then we can go to you then. Let's see. But kids, if you get this one correctly, automatically you are the winners. So we're going to make it as hard as possible just to give Daddy a fighting chance. Question next. Question next. Complete the motto. Complete the motto. Unity and dash. Unity and dash. A, hope. B, progress. C, success. Or D, growth.
3: Progress.
1: Unity and progress. Final answer.
3: No.
1: Unity and what? A, hope. B, progress. C, success. D, growth. I'm seeing the look on Daddy's face. He's like,
4: growth.
1: Unity and hope. Growth.
3: It's progress.
1: I'm hearing growth. I'm hearing progress.
4: Hope.
3: Progress.
1: Progress. Final answer, progress.
4: Yeah.
1: Are you sure you don't want to choose growth?
4: No. No. It's progress.
1: Well, guys, this one goes over to... Correct! Progress was the right answer. And with that...
2: Oh, boy.
1: The kids have shown that Dad... No matter what the elders might have, no matter what the elders might say, we certainly are the ones who have it now. The children win the family game show. So, Dad, what do you have to say?
2: My money is working well.
1: Your money is working. Oh, I love that. Dad said, my money is working well. School fees is... Money well spent.
2: Yeah.
1: Money certainly well spent. And kids, what do you have to say about winning that? So, what are we getting? Daddy, shawarma, right? Or ice cream as we're heading home?
2: Well, we'll see who's open.
1: Something's going to be happening today. All right, guys. Right now, it is 8:48. And we might have to skedaddle pretty soon. All right, it was an absolutely awesome time with you guys. And I do look forward to even having you again in the studio. So what do you guys have to say? Do you want to say a big shout out to your friends, your relatives, your loved ones? to tell them, hey, I'm on Kids FM. I see that you want to say something.
5: No.
1: Okay.
6: All.
1: All? Okay, go ahead. Go ahead. Let's hear it. Who do you want to give a shout out to?
3: Mommy.
1: Mm.
6: My mom and my friends and those who looked out for me.
1: Those who looked out for you. Mm.
2: Do you
1: want
2: to mention their name?
6: Yes.
2: Can you mention their name?
6: My sister, my dad, my mom, my brother, and him. That's all.
1: And him.
6: And my teachers.
1: Oh, okay. It sounds like, you know, when you win an award and you're like, oh, to all those who supported me, to all those who were there for me. All right. Well, a special shout out to them as well. And, well, from us at Kids 101.7, Okumadi might have to skedaddle and get ready for Benny by 9 o'clock. 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So from us to you, 3, 2, 1,
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6: 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She is the queen of no frowning faces. Because on Kids or People Say What?

Well, it's a Friday feeling. It's a Friday morning. Good morning. Good morning to you. How has this week been? And by the way, happy Democracy Day to every Nigerian listening to me right now. How are you feeling? Are you happy to be a Nigerian? Any which way, this is still your family fun radio station, 101.7 Kids FM Abuja. And you already know, when it hits 9 a.m, it is time for the only show where we keep things snacky. And like I always say, if it's not snacky, it definitely isn't the Snack Time Show. And to do all of this, my name is Benny, the Laughing Diva, the Queen of No Frowning Faces, aka I am just a foodie, and we have 3 delicious hours just for you. Wow! Starting with the first hour, which is this hour, we have Kids or People Say What. And because I love food so much, can you tell me one of my favorite snacks that starts with an A and ends with an A? Now, if you have been listening to me, you know I would always tell you how much I love this particular snack. So that is the first word of the day. And then at 10 a.m., it will be time for the nest. And honestly, today on the nest, we will be talking about a phone. Yes, a phone. I hope you guys have heard it, because I might just give you the word to tell me. So we will be talking about a phone. So yes, I've said that like 3 times. So when I come at 10 o'clock and I ask you to give me the word, I hope you remember. And then at 11 o'clock, you already know it's the Friday vibe, and it will be time for the Family Book Club. And today we have a very interesting book we will be reading. And by the way, who watched that match yesterday between Mexico and South Africa? I don't know. Who was happy about the scores? Who was wishing that South Africa won? And who was so excited that Mexico won? Well, what do you guys think? Do you think I'm happy that South Africa lost? If you can tell me whether or not I am happy or sad, well, you will tell me when I come back. But for right now, we're going a little bit of old school. I didn't know we had this song. When I saw it, I'm like, ah, my heart. This is Backstreet Boys with the song Shape of My Heart. Welcome to the show.

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1: 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From the funny to the shocking and the downright unbelievable, we bring you stories that will have you laughing, reacting, and wondering what people are really thinking. Join in, share your take, and laugh along with Benny the Laughing Diva. She's the queen of no frowning faces. Because on Kids or People Say What, people are really saying what?
2: But seriously, how do you feel chilling at home on a Friday? Like, how do you feel? How is the weekend looking? Because you're already at home and you're not going to work. You're not seeing your boss today. How do you feel? If you feel excited, let me know. If you feel like, you know what, I really want to go to work, I don't like staying at home, I know that's not possible, let me know. Or call me up on 0201-226-3350. Or you can call the other number, 0901-808-9811. Messages, voice notes, call the WhatsApp app, 0907-3288-728. And I know you're wondering, where am I calling? You're calling 101.7 Kids FM Abuja. And who are you calling? You're calling me, Benny the Laughing Diva, the queen of no frowning faces, aka I am just a foodie. And what show are you calling on? It is the Snack Time Show. And what segment are you calling on? Say what now? It is Kids or People Say What. And the time is 37 minutes going past the hour of 9 o'clock. Okay, so I told you to give me a word that starts with an A and ends with an A, and everybody got it. Yes, it is akara. Now, a woman on social media made me blush because she appreciated her husband for starting her akara business. So let's listen to this woman gush about the amazing husband that she married. Let go.
3: To start this akara business, my name is Felicia Amovi. I'm from Benue State. Before I moved to Abuja, I was in the village. I was doing nothing. He now looked for money for me. He gave me 12,000. So I went to the market and bought some things, small. I just started it with one mudu and small pap like that. I used to do akara and plantain. Some people like that one more than this. If I'm frying this akara, you'll be fired and you'll be hearing the scent. This was very, very hard. Even to pay my children's school fees, it was very hard. You never do so many things, but at least now it's much better. My customers, they are the best. Because you see cars, you think it's another different thing that is happening here. Some people say it's not ordinary. My customer will come here, they will line up, they will wait. Some will send their dispatchers. They have been trying for me. I thank God for everything. My husband is a very wonderful man.
2: Chai.
3: Some people yab him that he's a carousela, but they don't mind.
4: This is my lovely wife. Through this akara, we build our own house in the village. Through this akara, we buy this motor where we park here. We use it to carry our things to come. We're not entering KK again. Mm-hmm. And many, they are still coming more, I believe. I'm proud of my wife.
2: Aww. You see? Aww. That is so cute. Like, you know what? He said, my wife is doing nothing in the village. What can I do for her? He used 12,000 naira. 12,000 naira, they use it to start a business, an akara business. And that akara business has built a house for them, has bought a car for them, and they are doing good. So my question is, what kind of business do you think you can start with 12,000 naira? If someone gave you 12,000 naira right now, what kind of business do you think you can start with it? All right, let's take this call right here. Hello, good morning. Okay, we lost that call there. Do well to give us a call back. But it is 12,000 naira. She used 12,000 naira to start that akara business. So my question is, if someone gave you 12,000 naira right now, What kind of business would you start with 12,000 naira? Another question is, can 12,000 naira be used to start a business with the current state of the economy? If you're telling me 12,000 naira can be used to start a business, I want to know which business. If you're telling me 12,000 naira cannot cut it, I want to know why you say that. 0201-226-3350. Or you can call the other number, 0901-808-9811. Hello, good morning. Hello, good morning. All righty, do well to give us a call back. And please, when you're calling, try as much as possible to speak up so that we can hear what you are saying. Nago day. All right, so I've asked the question, can 12,000 naira start a business? If you're telling me yes, I want to know the business 12,000 naira can start. If you're telling me no, I also want to know why you say no. Now, away from that, I have a question for you. Do you think a woman can spend her money on a man? Yes, no, maybe. As a woman, will you, do you, can you spend on your man? All righty. Hello.
5: Hello.
2: Good morning.
5: Good morning.
2: How are you doing?
5: I'm doing good.
2: All righty. What's your name?
5: My name is Godwin.
2: Say that again.
5: My name is Godwin.
2: Godwin.
5: Yeah.
2: Okay. So which of the stories you want to talk on? Is it the one of 12,000? Or can a woman spend her money on a man?
5: The woman that can spend her money on a man.
2: Okay, so do you believe... Can you move away from your radio set? Thank you.
5: Okay, I'm coming. Okay, I can hear you.
2: Hello? Okay, so do you believe a woman can spend her money on a man?
5: Why not?
2: Okay, that's good. Now, my question is, has a woman that is not your family member spent money on you before?
5: Yeah.
2: Oh, okay. All right. Round of applause. All right, darling. Thank you so much for calling. Bye. All right. He says he believes a woman can spend money on a man. Now, the reason I'm asking this question is because there's a woman right here that says, yes, she can spend money on her man. And let's listen to how generous she is with her money. Or... hold that thought. Let's go on a music break because this is EJ with a song, Time After Time. When I come back, I will play that audio. What should I? Should I pick this call? I think I'll pick this call before I go on that break. Hello, good morning. Oh, okay. Anyway, Trey, hold that thought. Why is it that when I want to go on break, this happens? Hello, good morning. Hello. Hello.
6: Hello.
2: Hi, darling.
6: My name is
2: Gift. Okay, Gift. Which of the questions do you want to answer? Is it the 12,000 naira question or is it the question regarding a woman spending money on a man?
6: No, Mama.
2: Okay. So, can you spend money on a man?
6: No, ma.
2: Why is that? Hello. Okay. Away from that, with 12,000 naira, can you start a business? Mm-hmm. With 12,000 naira, can you start a business? Hello.
6: Yeah.
2: Okay. What kind of business would you start with 12,000 naira? Hello? Would you also start an Akara business like the woman? Because you started the Akara business with 12,000. Would you do that?
6: Yes, ma'am.
2: Okay, round of applause for you, darling. All righty. Bye.
6: Bye-bye, ma.
2: Okay. She says she can start with 12,000 naira, but what about you? Can you start a business with 12,000 naira? Hello.
7: Hello, ma.
2: Hello, good morning. How are you doing?
7: I'm doing good.
2: Okay, what's your name?
7: Faith.
2: Wow. Okay, Faith, talk to me. Can you start a business with 12,000 naira right now?
7: Yes.
2: Okay, what kind of business?
7: By selling masa.
2: Ooh, that's so good. But that masa machine, is it not expensive? Like that black stuff that they used to do masa, is not expensive?
7: No, it's not expensive.
2: Oh, okay. That's a good one. Now, can you spend money on a man?
7: No.
2: No? Why is that?
7: Just like that. Because he's supposed to spend on me.
2: Clock it. Round of applause for you, darling. All right, darling. Thank you so much for calling. Bye.
7: Bye.
2: All right. She says, you know what? The man is the head, and as the head, he should provide. Right? Hello, good morning.
8: Hello, good morning, ma.
2: Good morning, darling. How are you?
8: Fine, ma.
2: Okay, what's your name?
8: Miracle.
2: Miracle. Okay, Miracle. So can you start a business with 12,000 naira?
8: Let me see if you're tagging me.
2: Pure water. Okay. That's not a bad one, though. But will you get profit?
8: Ma?
2: Would you make profit, though?
8: Yes.
2: Okay. That's good. Round of applause. Now, do you believe a woman can spend her money on you?
8: No.
2: No? Really? Why do you think so?
8: Because they like spending on herself.
2: Okay. All right. Round of applause. Okay. Thank you so much, Miracle, for your contribution. Okay. Bye.
6: Bye.
2: All righty. Miracle says, pure water business. But as for the woman spending money on him, he highly doubts it because women like to spend money on themselves. I'm not going to say anything. But, I mean, let me take this call and then I'll play this woman's audio. Hello?
9: Hello?
2: What's your name? Oh, wow. The network today. What's going on? All right, please do all to give us a call back. But let me just play this audio about a woman that has said she can spend money on a man. But how much will she spend, though? That's the question. Let's go. Oh, my gosh.
10: I can even give you my card, say, baby, go and buy whatever you want. But me, no pass 4,000. Because if you pass 4,000, no more, that card go decline. No, no be me shame go on you. The shame will be yours. I'm not one of the girls that can't spend on men. I spend on my man. I can even give you my card, say, baby, go and buy whatever you want. But me, no pass 4,000. Because if you pass 4,000, no more, that card go decline. No, no be me shame go on you. The shame will be yours.
2: Is ready to spend on her man, but the max is 4,000 naira. Alrighty, let's take this call. Alright, we lost that call there. So, I mean, is 4,000 naira too little to spend on your man? Is 4,000 naira too little to spend on your partner? She says, she doesn't have a problem spending, but she's not going to spend more than 4,000 naira. All right, this is where we wrap it up. Okay, let's see, because this person has been trying to call. All right. Hello, good morning.
9: Good morning.
2: Good morning, darling. How are you?
9: I'm fine.
2: Okay, what's your name?
9: My name is Blessed.
2: Blessed! Okay, Blessed, yes. Talk to me. Can you start a business with 12,000 naira?
9: Yes.
2: What kind of business? Start. What kind of business?
9: The business of fixing something.
2: Fixing something. That's good. Round of applause. Okay, Blessed. Can you spend on a man?
9: Yes.
2: Yes, okay. Round of applause for you, darling. All righty. Thank you so much for calling. Okay. Bye.
9: Bye.
2: All righty. And this is where we wrap it up on Kids or People Say What. And honestly, I mean, like, the way this 9 a.m. hour is going, it could go on and on, but we have another segment coming up at 10 o'clock, and it is The Nest. And can you give me a word that starts with a P, P for potato, and ends with an E? Remember, it is something that we can hold. It is something mobile. So what is it? All right. So I did say I wanted to play Time After Time. So this is Time After Time by EJ. I'm going to wear. I will be right back.

you like. 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
3: You know the vibe. It is 10 a.m. and it is time for The Nest. And The Nest is still part of the only show where we keep it snacky. It is The Snack Time Show, and this is The Nest. And on The Nest, we get to talk about real life issues, issues that affect me and issues that affect you. All right, did I mention my name? My name is Benny, the Laughing Diva, the queen of no frowning faces, aka I am just a foodie. All right, so the word I'm looking for this hour starts with a P and ends with an E. Starts with a P and ends with an E. It is something we hold. It is something mobile. And honestly, most people take it everywhere they go. So, what is the word I am looking for? If you know, let me know. This is Cat's Eye. Pinky.

0: It's Pato Ranking and Rugar with the song Shake That. You know, there's just something about Pato Ranking. And the moment Pato Ranking just comes, I'm like, oh my gosh, this music is a banger. At this point, I don't know. Should Dibanj give his name Bangali to Pato Ranking? No offense there. Anyway, it is still your family fun radio station, 101.7 Kids FM, Abuja, Democracy Day edition. Do you love being Nigerian? What's that thing about being Nigerian that you love? Watch, as you tell me what you love about being Nigerian, can you please tell me the word I am looking for? But before that, it is 7 minutes gone past the hour of 10, and you're listening to your family fun radio station, 101.7 Kids FM Abuja. My name is Benny, the laughing diva, the queen of no frowning faces, aka I am just a foodie. And this is the point where you tell me what you're snacking on, because I am interested, I am intrigued by that food you're about to put inside your mouth, or that food that is already in your tummy. All right. So, what's the word that starts with a P and ends with an E? Remember, it is something that is mobile. It is something you can take wherever you go. And it is something most of us actually have. So, what is it? Hello, good morning.
1: Good morning.
0: Good morning, darling. What's your name?
1: My name is Amina.
0: Amina! All right, Amina. So talk to me. What's the word I'm looking for?
1: Pap.
0: Say that again.
1: Pap, pap.
0: So it starts with... Pap does not end with an E. Pap is P-A-P. So what...
1: Okay.
0: Yeah. So the word I'm looking for starts with a P and ends with an E. So do you have an idea, or you'd call me back?
1: I'll call you back.
0: All right, darling. Bye.
1: How's your day?
0: Oh, my day is good. And by the way, have you had breakfast?
1: Yes.
0: What did you have for breakfast?
1: Spaghetti.
0: Ooh, jollof spaghetti, white spaghetti and stew. What kind of spaghetti?
1: Jollof and chicken.
0: Amina, you better keep that spaghetti for me, okay? I'm coming.
1: I'll cook it for you.
0: And the chicken, I want it very big. Did you understand?
1: Okay, no problem.
0: All right, darling. Bye. All right, hey. Hello, good morning.
2: Good morning, ma'am.
0: Good morning, darling. What's your name?
2: Favor.
0: Okay, Favor, talk to me. What's the word I'm looking for?
2: Phone.
0: Phone. All right. So if phone is correct, you get two songs because you're the first person to say phone. So what are the two songs you want me to play for you?
2: Dreamers by Jungkook and Dynamite by BTS.
0: All righty.

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1: Yeah, that don't sound right.
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0: the alphabets could give advice, D might say, don't worry, your diet starts tomorrow or next week or never.
1: Imagine you're in a classroom. And it's time to elect a class captain. Everyone lines up, votes the person they believe will represent them well, and at the end, the person with the most votes wins. Simple, right? Well, democracy works in a somewhat similar way. Democracy is a system where the people have the power to choose their leaders through voting. It gives citizens the voice and allows them to participate in decisions about how their country is governed. But Nigeria's journey to democracy wasn't always smooth. After gaining independence in 1960, our country experienced different forms of government over the years. There were times when elected leaders were in charge, and there were also periods when military governments ruled the country. Then came June 12, 1993. Many Nigerians came out to vote in what is widely remembered as one of the country's most peaceful and credible elections. People traveled, queued, and cast their votes because they believed their voices mattered. Although events that followed created challenges and disappointments for many citizens, June 12th remained an important symbol for the desire of Nigerians to choose their leaders and participate in shaping the nation's future. Years later, Nigeria returned to democratic rule in 1999, and since then, the country has continued to grow and develop its democratic institution. Today, Nigerians regularly participate in elections, express their opinions, discuss national issues, and contribute in different ways to the growth of the country. And here's something important for you to know. Democracy isn't only about elections. It's also about listening to one another. It's about fairness. It's about respecting different opinions. It's about taking responsibility. In fact, democracy can begin right at home, when families sit together and listen to one another respectfully. That's part of what democracy teaches us. When students walk together in schools, share ideas, and take turns leading projects, those are values that help to build a democratic society. When we learn to be kind, responsible, and respectful citizens, we're helping to build a stronger Nigeria for everyone. Now, has Nigeria solved every challenge? Not yet. Like every growing nation, there are still things Nigerians continue to work on every day. Better communities, better opportunities, stronger institutions, and a brighter future for children and families. But one thing remains important: the ability for citizens to have a voice and participate in the future of their country. And that is one of the reasons why Democracy Day matters. It's a day to reflect on our journey, appreciate how far we've come, and remember that every generation, including our young listeners,

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2: Well, happy Democracy Day. I mean, it's so beautiful to know that Nigeria is amongst the countries that is currently experiencing democracy. Like Uncle Matty said, is it what we wanted? Well, we are getting there. Are we perfect? No, but we are a democratic society. And one way that we can make Nigeria better is to be better people to each other. And speaking about being better, now, a few days ago, Alex Ekubor's late Nollywood actor, Alex Ekubor, had his service of songs. And a lot of celebrities were at that event. But after the event, there's something that happened that caught everybody's attention. But before I tell you that, it is 43 minutes gone past the hour of 10 o'clock, and this is The Nest, right here on your family fun radio station, 101.7 Kids FM Abuja. My name is Benny, the Laughing Diva, the queen of no frowning faces, aka I am just a foodie. All right, so after the service of songs of the late Nollywood actor Alex Ekubor, Nollywood actress Bam Bam decided to check her bags, and she found out that her phone had been stolen. You can imagine that.
3: Okay.
2: Now, at that point, I feel like she's wondering, like, there's no way. Because if you go through social media, everybody has been talking about the fact that Bam Bam's phone was stolen at Alex's wake keep. So my question is, if you were Bam Bam at that moment, you just discovered that someone has stolen your phone, what is the first thing you will do? If you find out that someone has stolen your phone, or you find out that your phone is missing, what is the first thing you will do? Call me up on 0201-226-3350, or you can call the other number 0901-808-9811. Now, messages on WhatsApp 0907-328-8728. Now, if someone took your phone right now, like you went out and someone took your phone, what's the first thing you will do? Hello, good morning. Hello?
4: Good morning.
2: Good morning, darling. How are you?
4: I'm fine. Good morning.
2: What's your name? Welcome to Kids FM, darling. What's your name?
4: I'm Godwin.
2: Godwin. Wow. Okay, so you just realized that someone has taken your phone. What's the first thing you will do?
4: The first thing I'll do once I see the person, I'll bleed on him first. To please give me back the phone.
2: What did you say?
4: I said, first of all, I'll plead with him to please give me back the phone.
2: Oh, you're going to plead with whoever took the phone to give you back the phone, right?
4: Yeah. Okay.
2: I mean, that works. You say, please, if you have stolen my phone, oh, return it, oh, all my life is in the phone, oh, something like that. Okay. All right. Round of applause. All right. Thank you so much. By the way, have you had breakfast?
4: Not yet.
2: Oh, why?
4: That's my nature.
2: Okay. When you do have breakfast, you better call me up. I'm coming. Okay?
4: Okay.
2: All right, darling. Bye.
4: Thank you. Goodbye.
2: Okay. So, does someone want to steal my voice? You cannot steal my voice. Hello, good morning.
3: Hello, good morning.
2: Good morning, darling. How are you?
3: I'm fine.
2: Okay, what's your name?
3: Alicia.
2: Alicia. Hi,
3: Alicia.
2: Aisha. Are you Amina's sister?
3: Yes, ma'am.
2: Aw, okay. I like that. All right. Aisha, someone just took your phone and you just realized it. What's the first thing you will do?
3: If there are CCTV cameras, I'll check the CCTV or ask for someone who maybe they have seen my phone. I'll find the missing phone complaint at the police.
2: Ah, that is a good one. Round of applause for you. All right, Aisha, have you had breakfast this morning?
3: Yes, ma'am.
2: What did you have?
3: Yellow fries with chicken.
2: This jollof rice that all of you should be keeping for me. Amina has kept one plate. You better keep your own plate because I will eat from each plate. Will you do that for me?
3: Yes.
2: All right, darling. Bye.
3: Bye,
2: mom. All right, darling. All right. So, someone just stole your phone right now. Can someone say, Funke?
5: Funke!
2: If you find yourself in that situation, what's the first thing you will do? Hello, good morning. Hello. Okay, do well to give us a call back. All righty, let's take this call right here. Hello, good morning.
6: Good morning, love.
2: Good morning, darling. How are you?
6: Fine.
2: Okay, what's your name?
6: Favor.
2: All right, Favor. Someone has taken your phone. What's the first thing you will do?
6: I'll ask who took my phone. If the person did not answer, and then I'll maybe tell the security that is there, should please lock the door, let anybody should not pass. So I'll look for my phone.
2: I like this. A round of applause for you. Like, whoever is with the phone, you will bring it out or else. Go on.
6: Ma?
2: You wanted to say something else, right? Or you wanted to say...
6: No.
2: Oh, okay. Okay. Have you had breakfast this morning?
6: Yes.
2: What did you have? What did you have? Oh, the okpa that you're supposed to keep for me, right? Hello? Oh, wow. Network. What's going on? Okay. Favor, I remember your okpa. So please make sure you keep that okpa for me, all right? It is still 101.7 Kids FM Abuja. Hello, good morning.
7: Hello.
2: Hi, how are you?
7: Hi, ma. Good morning, ma.
2: Good morning. So, what's your name?
7: My name is Benny.
2: Benny! Okay, Benny. So, Benny, someone just took your phone. What's the first thing you will do?
7: If I find out that your phone is missing, I'm going to, if there's CCTV, I'm going to check my CCTV.
2: Okay.
7: If I found out that the person has stolen my phone, I'm going to collect my phone. And then order the security to send the person out.
2: A round of applause for you, my darling. I mean, the person has taken your phone. Imagine that. All right. So, have you had breakfast this morning?
7: Yes, ma'am.
2: What did you have for breakfast?
7: I had pancake.
2: Hey, the pancake with syrup?
7: Yes, ma'am.
2: Are you going to keep pancake for me?
7: Yes, ma'am.
2: Okay. All right. All right, my darling. Thank you so much for calling. Bye. Okay. So, it is to 101.7 Kids FM Abuja. Kids FM Abuja, your family fun radio station. So, please talk to me. Talk to me. Let me know. If someone took your phone right now, what will you do? Hello? Hello?
5: Good morning.
2: Good morning. How are you?
5: Fine.
2: All right. So, what's your name?
5: Faith.
2: Faith. Welcome, Faith. So, Faith, talk to me. Oh. We lost that call there from Faith. So, Faith, Faith, we lost that call. Do well to give us a call back. All right. It is 53 minutes gone past the hour of 10 o'clock. And I asked the question, if someone took your phone, what's the first thing you will do? I will just take the final call and then we wrap it up. All right.
8: Hello.
2: Hi, darling. Good morning.
8: Good morning. My name is Xavier.
2: What's your name?
8: Xavier.
2: Welcome to the show, Xavier. Okay, Xavier, talk to me. If someone stole your phone right now, what's the first thing you will do?
8: I will tell the person I came to his or her party, and I'll call the security to look for my phone.
2: Hey, that is so true. And when you now find the phone, what will you do to the person that took your phone?
8: I'll tell the person not to steal someone else's phone again.
2: Oh, that is so nice. Clap hands for yourself. I wanted to hear her clap, though. All right. So this is where we wrap it up, yeah? But my question has been, what would you do if someone stole your phone? I don't know. I feel like I've said this story like a million times, but I'll tell you what I did do the one time someone stole my phone. I remember it happened in Dutse Market, yeah? I went to the market to go get charger for the phone. Imagine that. So as I was strolling in the market, I had actually put the phone inside my pocket. So as I was walking, I realized that something had left my body. And immediately I started asking myself, where is my phone? Like, as I was asking myself that question, I literally had to turn around and I started walking. I don't know what was controlling me at that point. As I was walking, like I was asking myself, where's my phone? Where's my phone? I now came in contact with a guy. Yeah. When I saw the guy, I don't know for whatever reason, I literally stood there and I looked at him and I asked him, where is my phone? Like, I'm not joking. I looked into his eyes and I asked him, where is my phone? And everybody was looking at me like, I'm crazy. Like, why would I accuse someone like that? So I asked him, where is my phone? And he's like, what are you talking about? And this guy looked so responsible. Like, I didn't even have time to argue with anybody. There and then, I started shaking the guy because my spirit said, this guy is with my phone. And honestly, I started shaking him. As I was shaking him, certain things fell down. And you know, the things that fell down from his pocket? My phone. Yeah, my phone. As I collected my phone, I just carried the phone and I walked away. That's when the market people now came and said, you're just going to leave him like that. I said, I've gotten my phone. So yeah, that is how I got my phone. So I feel like sometimes just ask yourself, where is your phone? But just imagine if, as I had that feeling, it wasn't the person that stole the phone. But I mean, and that phone, I used to treat that phone like rubbish. But after that day, I did not joke with that phone again. So yeah, up next is Family Book Club. This is DNA from the World Cup. Let's listen to the song. Don't go nowhere. I'll be right back.

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All right, it is the final hour. And it's Friday. Okay, I think that wasn't bad. I mean, did I do good? Did I do good? Wow! Or did I do like... Anyway, this is still your family fun radio station, 101.7 Kids FM Abuja. My name is Benny, the laughing diva, the queen of no frowning faces, aka I am just a foodie. And this foodie is hosting the Snack Time Show, the only show where we keep things snacky. Like I always say, if it's not snacky, it definitely isn't the Snack Time Show. Now, Fridays, it's time for Family Book Club. And today, we will be reading a poem. Ah. And because you already know the vibe, I will definitely tell you the word I want you to give me. Remember how the teases go. I tell you the first letter of the alphabet, and I also tell you the last letter of the alphabet from the word I am looking for. Okay, so the word I'm looking for starts with an O and ends with an N. I just want to see how many people will get this one. So remember, it starts with an O and ends with an N. It starts with an O and ends with an N. Now, it's all about a switch. That is the hint I will be giving you. It's all about a switch. So which switch am I talking about? Starts with an O and ends with an N. This is one of the easiest words I have given, but for someone will say it's so difficult. So, starts with an O, ends with an N. It's all about a switch. So which switch do you know starts with an O and ends with an N? I'll be right back.

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1: I'm Brazil. Welcome to Zootopia.

0: And yes, Shakira with the lovely song Try Everything. It is 9 minutes gone past the hour of 11 o'clock. And you're still listening to your family fun radio station. Today being Democracy Day. My name is Benny, the Laughing Diva, the Queen of No Frowning Faces, aka I am just a foodie. And you know, this is the Family Book Club, and this is the funnest book show you will ever listen to. Yeah, I said it. Wow! Okay, so can you give me the word I am looking for? It starts with an O, ends with an N, and it has to do with a switch. It has to do with a switch. So, what are you switching? Starts with an O, ends with an N. 0201 226 3350. Hello, good morning.
1: Hi.
0: Hi, darling. Good morning.
1: Good
0: morning. Oh, good morning, darling. What's your name?
1: Fisayo.
0: All right, Fisayo, do you know the word I am looking for?
1: Not really, but I want to guess.
0: Okay, so what's the word?
1: It is onion.
0: Okay, is onion your final answer?
1: Yeah.
0: Okay. If

0: Geico knows there's a home you and a road you. Right now you're hearing home you. He's not in an RV. He's at home on a stair machine.
1: And staring at a not-so-motivational poster on my wall.
0: Meanwhile, road you never lacks motivation, because he's in an RV covered by Geico, with RV specialists who are as passionate about RVs as you. 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
0: 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It feels good to be a road you. It feels good to Geico.

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3: And that is the truth, because right here on Family Book Club, fun meets learning. Wow. My name is still Benny, the Laughing Diva, the queen of no frowning faces, aka I am just a foodie. It is 41 minutes gone past the hour of 11 o'clock, and this is still your family fun radio station, 101.7 Kids FM Abuja. And this is still the only show where we keep things snacky. Like I always say, if it's not snacky, it definitely isn't the Snack Time Show. All right, so I told you guys to give me a word that starts with an O and ends with an N. And most of you got it correctly, and most of you gave me good answers, so everyone deserves a round of applause.

Friday. Now, let me tell you guys the name of the poem we will be reading. All right, the poem we're going to be reading today, oh my gosh, is a very interesting poem. But you just have to give me a minute because I don't know how the poem ran away. I'll be right back.

0: And that is Cat's Eye with the song Game Boy. Okay. It is still the Family Book Club. I mean, it's so fun that even the host sometimes wonders what happened to the book I wanted to read. Do you understand? But I found the poem because I'm like, what's going on? All right. So, my name is still Benny, the Laughing Diva, and this is still the Family Book Club, and you're still listening to 101.7 Kids FM Abuja. Now, the poem is called On Children, and it's a poem written by Kahil Gibran. All right. Now, you guys need to listen to the poem because one person will get one song. All you have to do is answer the question I will give you. So open your ears because it's about to go down. All right. Your children are not your children. They are the sons and daughters of life's longing for itself. They come through you, but not from you. And though they are with you, yet they belong not to you.
1: Ah.
0: You may give them your love, but not your thoughts, for they have their own thoughts. You may house their bodies, but not their souls, for their souls dwell in the house of tomorrow, which you cannot visit, not even in your dreams. You may strive to be like them, but seek not to make them like you, for life goes not backward, nor tarries with yesterday. You are bows from which your children are living arrows, are sent forth. The archer sees the mark upon the path of the infinite, and he bends you with his might that his arrow may go swift and far. Let your bending in the archer's hand be for gladness, for even as he loves the arrow that flies, so he loves also the bow that is stable. The end. Now, the name of this book, or the name of the poem, is On Children by Kahil Gibran. Now, who is ready to answer my question? I will just give one person one song, but you have to call me up to answer the question I will give. Who's ready to get one song? 0201-226-3350. Or you can call the other number, 0901-808-9811. Hello, good morning. Hello? Okay, we lost that call there. Do well to give us a call back. Remember, one person will get one song, but you have to answer the question I give you. Hello, good morning.
2: Hi.
0: Hi, darling. What's your name?
2: It's Fisayo.
0: Fisayo. All right, Fisayo. Are you ready?
2: Yeah.
0: Okay. So, what's the name of the poem?
2: On Children.
0: On Children. Well, Fisaya, you are correct. Okay. So, you get one song. So, what's the song you want me to play for you?
2: Back Outside by Jason.
0: Benson. Okay. So, Fisaya, what will you be doing this weekend?
2: Nothing. I'll just be at home watching movies.
0: Okay. Do you have a lovely weekend, Fisaya?
2: Yeah.
0: Bye.
2: You too.
0: All right. Okay. All right. And that is the final call for the show. Well done, Fisaya. Okay. So basically, what this book, what the poem, I don't know why I'm still saying book, because it's a family book club. But what the poem is literally trying to say is everybody has a different path in life. So as a parent, even though you would actually love your kids to be like you, you should still let them discover yourself. And also, it's kind of an advice for parents to also understand that, yes, the children may be with you right now, but in the future, they will get their freedom. Like freedom in the sense that they could get married, they could relocate out of your house. And it's more about like understanding that, yes, you bring the children to the world, but at the end of the day, how the children's life turns out is still based on you, because you're going to guide them in the right path, but you should still let them be themselves. So it's all about acceptance and also knowing that a time will come for you to let go. So you can go check out the poem and read it with understanding, because when I was reading it yesterday, I understood what the author was trying to say. Like, one of the parts that really caught my eye is when it said, "You may give them your love, but not your thoughts, for they have their own thoughts." So that's more like guidance. You can tell them what to do. You can tell them what they should believe. But at some point, especially when they get to adulthood, especially when they want to settle down, especially when they want to think about their future, they would make their own choices. And also, it's a lesson for the kids. You know, even as the parents are letting you go sometimes, there are some relationships you also need to understand that part of growth is you may have to let go of some of your friends. Because I know that there's someone out there listening to me right now that the friend has been acting funny, and you're asking yourself, like, should I still fight for this friendship? You should also understand that, you know what? You can let that friendship go. Okay. So this is where we wrap it up. See you on Monday morning at 9 a.m. on the Snack Time Show, the only show where we keep things snacky, handing you over to the queens of the midday, Queen Coco and Lady Faith, on the only show where they pick up your call. But for right now, I am back outside. Let go.

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0: You see this song?
1: So we now have a Nigerian version.
0: Yes, and good, first and foremost, I want to welcome you to the Pickup Show. Good afternoon, everyone. How's everyone doing? How are you all feeling? Happy public holiday.
1: Happy Democracy Day.
0: Yeah, whatever you celebrate, but I know for many of you, it's the fact that it's a public holiday that is sweetening.
1: I'm telling
0: everything
1: you.
0: Everything else is just vibes.
1: Well. You know?
0: But yeah, happy Democracy Day to everyone. June 12th, that's the day that we celebrate the democracy that is Nigeria. And welcome to the show. It's the Pickup Show on your favorite family fun station, Kids 101.7 FM. So just in celebration, I would like to properly introduce myself. My name is Queen Coco Gonzalez.

if the alphabet could give advice? Letter J might say, just remember, jeans are optional, but please wear pants.

0: Sorry, that was Golden right there. And you know how that song goes. It's by Hundrix. Welcome back to the show. Still your favorite station, Kids 101.7 FM. And we said if wishes were horses, Nigeria would host the World Cup. And we want to know different things from you. Number one, what cities would the matches take place in? And this includes opening match, right? The opening parade, the opening show, much like what happened yesterday in the U.S., what cities would we host that in? What city do you think has the vibe and the level of organization, because that's important, to host the World Cup opening ceremony?
1: Mm-hmm.
0: And I want to hear from you guys, 0201-226-3350. All right, so what city is that? What city are we looking at? And secondly, what city, or rather, the second one, and it's, I want them to answer too. Which artist do you think would feature? Which musical artist? Like, we have so many talented musical artists here in Nigeria. Which ones do you think would feature in all the performances that are needed, both opening, both closing, whatever? You know? Let's hear from you, 0201-226-3350.
1: Yeah, and I think, in my own opinion, I feel like Kaduna State would have been the... would have been the best place to host the opening ceremony for the World Cup.
0: Mm-hmm.
1: I don't understand. Why are you laughing? I'm saying so. You asked that and I'm answering.
0: No, I believe you.
1: Yes, exactly. So, Kaduna State. All right. So, if you have any other opinion, if you have your own, tell me. Call me up. 0201-226-3350 or 0907-328-8728. And that's the WhatsApp number. If you cannot call us up, you can easily just send in a voice note or drop it as a WhatsApp message. Or you can call the other number, 090-1808-9811.
0: Mm-hmm.
1: All right. Hello.
2: Hello.
1: Hi. What's your name?
2: Still me, Steven.
1: Steven. Hi, Steven. All right.
2: Hi.
1: So, Steven, what state, what city do you think, or do you feel that if Nigeria was to host the World Cup, which of the states do you think would have been suitable for, you know?
2: Abuja.
1: Why do you say Abuja?
2: Abuja National Stadium.
1: Are you serious?
2: Yes.
1: Okay, so why do you say Abuja?
2: Abuja because the national stadium is there.
1: Oh, yeah. True, though. That's really true. All right, so thank you.
2: My sister wants to talk.
1: Okay. Sister.
3: Good afternoon.
1: Good afternoon, darling.
3: So, hear me, Phoebe.
1: It's Phoebe?
3: Yes.
1: Okay, Phoebe. So, Phoebe, Steven said Abuja will be the best, or one is in his own opinion, Abuja will be where World Cup should be hosted. So what do you think about that?
3: Abuja Lawrence Margaret University Hospital.
1: Oh, okay. All right, my darling. Thank you so much for calling, okay? All right, bye. So, Steven and Phoebe said Abuja. Basically, Abuja. Well, I feel like Abuja is also going to be a good place because the opening ceremony will happen at the National Stadium, you know, very organized, global spotlight, you know, fireworks around the city, flags everywhere. You know, Abuja is giving world stage elegance for African pride. You get that thing now. So, yeah, Abuja will work for that. So, okay, let's go listen to more music. If you have more opinions, all you have to do is call us up, send messages on WhatsApp, and we will be there to take the call. All right, more music coming your way. And this is God Went Crazy by Teddy Swims. Anyways, listen.

0: the alphabet could give advice. Letter J might say, just remember, jeans are optional, but please wear pants.
1: Imagine you're in a classroom. And it's time to elect a class captain. Everyone lines up, votes the person they believe will represent them well, and at the end, the person with the most votes wins. Simple, right? Well, democracy works in a somewhat similar way. Democracy is a system where the people have the power to choose their leaders through voting. It gives citizens the voice and allows them to participate in decisions about how their country is governed. But Nigeria's journey to democracy wasn't always smooth. After gaining independence in 1960, our country experienced different forms of government over the years. There were times when elected leaders were in charge, and there were also periods when military governments ruled the country. Then came June 12, 1993. Many Nigerians came out to vote in what is widely remembered as one of the country's most peaceful and credible elections. People traveled, queued, and cast their votes because they believed their voices mattered. Although events that followed created challenges and disappointments for many citizens, June 12th remained an important symbol for the desire of Nigerians to choose their leaders and participate in shaping the nation's future. Years later, Nigeria returned to democratic rule in 1999, and since then, the country has continued to grow and develop its democratic institution. Today, Nigerians regularly participate in elections, express their opinions, discuss national issues, and contribute in different ways to the growth of the country. And here's something important for you to know. Democracy isn't only about elections. It's also about listening to one another. It's about fairness. It's about respecting different opinions. It's about taking responsibility. In fact, democracy can begin right at home, when families sit together and listen to one another respectfully. That's part of what democracy teaches us. When students walk together in schools, share ideas, and take turns leading projects, those are values that help to build a democratic society. When we learn to be kind, responsible, and respectful citizens, we're helping to build a stronger Nigeria for everyone. Now, has Nigeria solved every challenge? Not yet. Like every growing nation, there are still things Nigerians continue to work on every day. Better communities, better opportunities, stronger institutions, and a brighter future for children and families. But one thing remains important: the ability for citizens to have a voice and participate in the future of their country. And that is one of the reasons why Democracy Day matters. It's a day to reflect on our journey, appreciate how far we've come, and remember that every generation, including our young listeners, has a role to play in building the Nigeria they want to see. So whether you're spending today with family, visiting friends, attending an event, or simply enjoying the holiday, take a moment to celebrate the spirit of unity, participation, and hope that Democracy Day represents. From all of us here at 101.7 Kids FM Abuja, thank you for being part of our family. 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

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Kids 101.7 FM. Oh, there was somebody on the line, but I'm not hearing anything. Hello, hello? Oh. Hello? Okay. Well, the person is not picking up. It's all good. It's all good. We have more calls coming our way. 0201-226-3350. Or you can call us on the other line on 0901-808-9811. However you want to call us, we are happy to receive your call. All right. That was Ed Sheeran with Sapphire. And that is the kind of music we'll be playing. Today's Friday. It's Democracy Day. It's a public holiday. So there's just so many reasons why we need to chill and relax, okay? Have a good time. Enjoy ourselves. You know what I mean. There's also a WhatsApp number on 0907-328-8728. Now, we also have our wonderful WhatsApp channel. And you are free to join the family because there are some exclusive things that we're going to drop on the WhatsApp channel alone, all right? So you have to always follow our WhatsApp channel. If you want the WhatsApp channel's link, please just drop me a WhatsApp message. Hello, hello. Hello, hello. Oh, a dropped call. It's all good. It's all good. Don't worry. Dropped calls don't mean much right now. I know the network is a bit shifty, it's a bit shady. But we're gonna make do. All right, we're still talking about if Nigeria were to host the World Cup. We all know that the World Cup kicked off yesterday, and it kicked off in the US. But there are three countries hosting the World Cup this time. It is the USA, Mexico, and Canada. And the performance for the opening show was by Burna Boy and Shakira, where they performed the original, the official FIFA song, which is called Die Die. And listen, okay, I enjoyed the performance. I thought the dancing was great. I really think the dancing was great. Burna Boy represented real well, okay? I mean, I was very, very impressed by him, right? But now it got me thinking, if we had Nigerian artists, aside Burna Boy, obviously, which Nigerian artists would be part of the performances that surround the World Cup? Now, when I say performances, I'm referring to like the opening show, the opening ceremony, the closing ceremony, and anything else happening related to the World Cup. Which artist do you think would be a very good fit? Now, I personally think that we need to have Ira Starr on the lineup. That's my personal take, right? Ira Starr, I think she does not disappoint, okay? And apart from Ira Starr, I would want a very, very hot, a very good throwback artist. Just to show the evolution of Nigerian music and Nigerian artists. So I would want to see somebody like King Sunny Ade. Yeah, since Fela cannot perform, obviously. But you know what I mean. I would think King Sunny Ade would be a fantastic fit for the World Cup. Not necessarily the opening ceremony, but just to show Nigerian culture. And then moving on, I would really have loved to see, and you remember we are saying if wishes were horses. So I would have loved a Majek Fashek. You know, that would have been nice to sing, you know, Send Down the Rain. That would have been nice. But again, we know that can't happen. And then moving on, like decades later, I would have wanted to see a group like Style Plus. I think Style Plus would have been fantastic. At the World Cup, we need a group to give us a good vibe. Why? Because I believe that Style Plus they have no bad songs. That's number one. Their first album has so many amazing singable, danceable songs, right? And I think that they would make a really, really good performance. They would do a really good performance for us. We would sing along, and I think that it would be a great way for the diaspora community to sort of know the kind of diversity that we have in Nigerian music. Because you know what? Nigerian music goes, I know people don't like to agree, but Nigerian music goes far beyond Afrobeats. We have so many artists, so many genres, and I think that the World Cup is the perfect opportunity to, you know, to
showcase that talent. And then I would, of course, want to see a Johnny Drill. I don't think it would be right. It would be fair to not have a Johnny Drill. That's just me, you know? What artists do you think would be fantastic for the World Cup? 0201-226-3350 or 0901-808-9811. And then the WhatsApp number is very simple. It is 0907-328-8728. This is the official World Cup song. It's Shakira featuring Burna Boy. It's called Die Die.

0: can change your mind.
1: And I hope you can change your mind when I tell you that Abuja will be the best place to host the World Cup if wishes were horses. 0201226-3350. Call me up and let me know which artists you think would be part of the World Cup. While you are doing that, pardon me, you let me know what kind of snacks and street foods should be, you know, served at stadiums. Hello, hello.
2: Hello, ma'am.
1: Hi, good afternoon.
2: It's Mary Mercy.
1: Mary Mercy, how you doing?
2: Fine, ma'am.
1: All right, so tell me, which artist do you think should be part of the ceremonies surrounding the World Cup, if it were in Nigeria?
2: MC.
1: Faith? Did you say
2: Tiwa
1: Faith?
2: Savage.
1: Tiwa Savage. Ooh, that's a good one. That's a very, very, very good one. Mm-hmm. All right. Thank you so much, Mary Mercy.
2: Marcus, I have a question.
1: Yes, go ahead.
2: Yesterday, you said that Kids FM is coming to people's school. So I did not get the number. So
1: Can you ask? I will do that. So I'm just going to go ahead and it's the WhatsApp number. I will drop it right now, okay?
2: No, it's not the WhatsApp number. No. I don't actually use big phone. So can you send it? I want to send it through SMS.
1: Okay. It's the same number you send it through. Regardless.
2: This number.
1: Yeah, I will. No, not this one. The number I'm going to call is the number you should send it through, okay?
2: Okay, ma'am.
1: All right, I'll call it out just now, all right? Thanks so much, Mary Mercy. All right, so just in case you don't know what Mary Mercy is talking about, I told you that Kids FM is coming to schools around you, and it could be your school if you act accordingly. All you have to do is drop us a message on WhatsApp, 0907-328-8728. That is the number, 0907-328-8728. Mary Mercy said she wanted to send a text. That's fine. You can do that. And just let us know the name of your school, the location. And if you have any details about any other details that you need us to know, feel free. Drop the information for us. And trust me, it could just be you. It's an ice cream school tour. And you know what that means. Goodies, goodies, goodies. Hello.
3: Hello, Dustin.
1: Good afternoon. What's your name?
3: Emmanuel.
1: Emmanuel. Emmanuel, so tell me. What artist do you think would do a fantastic job representing Nigeria if we were to host the World Cup?
3: Tenny.
1: You said who?
3: Tenny.
1: Tenny. Oh, yes. I agree. And one last question for you, Emmanuel. What kind of foods and snacks do you think they should sell at the stadium? You know, in most stadiums, they either have things like peanuts, popcorn, whatever. But this is Nigeria. It's not peanuts, so you know what I mean. What do you think we should be serving in Nigerian stadiums?
3: Okpa.
1: Did you say okpa?
3: Exactly.
1: Listen, I can't fault you. Okpa and what else?
3: Okpa,
1: mm-hmm.
3: Pepsi, Pepsi now, very important.
1: You said what? Pepper soup?
3: No, Pepsi drink. Important.
1: Okay, so a cool soft drink. That's of course, that's fine. All right, thank you
3: no,
1: so
3: no,
1: much.
3: No, not any soft drink. You need very perfect soft drink.
1: Okay, a chilled one. All right, thank you very much. Thank you so much. And it must be chilled. That's another thing that's very important. Very important. Whatever drink you are having needs to be chilled. If not, I'm fighting everybody involved. All right, let us know what kind of snacks and street food. Now, personally, if I rock up at the stadium and I don't see Suya and Kilishi, I'm leaving because I came for the football, but I'm going to stay for the food. You know, you guys, you know what I'm talking about. Don't act like I'm alone. All right. And that's just how I feel personally about Suya and Kilishi. All right, let's get into some more music. This is my fave. Her name is Fave, and this is Complicated.

if we had all the money in the world, would that still qualify us to host the World Cup? I don't think so, man. We have too many things going on in a nation. I'd be scared to bring the World Cup to Nigeria. Listen, I love this country. I love this country. But man, where do we want... I'm even trying to rationalize and I'm not seeing it happening. But it's all good in the hood. That is that for the Let's Travel segment. Your girls, Queen Coco and Lady Faith, will be right back on the other side of 2 p.m. because the game show kicks off in grand style, okay? So, like I said to you, you can keep dreaming, keep planning, because like I said, if wishes were horses, Nigeria would host the World Cup.

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0: And it's time to elect a class captain. Everyone lines up, votes the person they believe will represent them well, and at the end, the person with the most votes wins. Simple, right? Well, democracy works in a somewhat similar way. Democracy is a system where the people have the power to choose their leaders through voting. It gives citizens the voice and allows them to participate in decisions about how their country is governed. But Nigeria's journey to democracy wasn't always smooth. After gaining independence in 1960, our country experienced different forms of government over the years. There were times when elected leaders were in charge, and there were also periods when military governments ruled the country. Then came June 12, 1993. Many Nigerians came out to vote in what is widely remembered as one of the country's most peaceful and credible elections. People traveled, queued, and cast their votes because they believed their voices mattered. Although events that followed created challenges and disappointments for many citizens, June 12th remained an important symbol for the desire of Nigerians to choose their leaders and participate in shaping the nation's future. Years later, Nigeria returned to democratic rule in 1999, and since then, the country has continued to grow and develop its democratic institution. Today, Nigerians regularly participate in elections, express their opinions, discuss national issues, and contribute in different ways to the growth of the country. And here's something important for you to know. Democracy isn't only about elections. It's also about listening to one another. It's about fairness. It's about respecting different opinions. It's about taking responsibility. In fact, democracy can begin right at home, when families sit together and listen to one another respectfully. That's part of what democracy teaches us. When students walk together in schools, share ideas, and take turns leading projects, those are values that help to build a democratic society. When we learn to be kind, responsible, and respectful citizens, we're helping to build a stronger Nigeria for everyone. Now, has Nigeria solved every challenge? Not yet. Like every growing nation, there are still things Nigerians continue to work on every day. Better communities, better opportunities, stronger institutions, and a brighter future for children and families. But one thing remains important: the ability for citizens to have a voice and participate in the future of their country. And that is one of the reasons why Democracy Day matters. It's a day to reflect on our journey, appreciate how far we've come, and remember that every generation, including our young listeners, has a role to play in building the Nigeria they want to see. So whether you're spending today with family, visiting friends, attending an event, or simply enjoying the holiday, take a moment to celebrate the spirit of unity, participation, and hope that Democracy Day represents. From all of us here at 101.7 Kids FM Abuja, thank you for being part of our family. 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
1: And my name is Queen Coco.
0: Yep, and we are the Pickup Girls, and this is the game show segment.
1: Yep.
0: Time check, it is 2:10, and now we are ready to take your calls and ask you three questions. But today, we're not going to do three questions, riddles, or sound naked. To be very honest, it's Democracy Day. So we already have trivia questions for you guys.
1: Let's see if you know a little bit about your country.
0: So all you have to do is call us up, answer questions, and get to make a music request.
1: Yep. That's it. All right. 0201-226-3350. Or the other number is 0901-808-9811. This is us dropping the phone lines very quickly. Right, because we're going to take a little bit of a musical what, and we will be right back. This is Johnny Drill with Angelina.

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1: Oh, I know. Boy, oh boy. Or barely awake. Paddle to the metal.
2: Oh, man. I should do this for a living.
0: It feels good to be BoatU. It feels good to Geico.
3: Do you want us to play For You?
4: Ghost by Justin Bieber.
3: All right. We're going to do that for you. All right. Thank you. Bye.
4: Bye.
5: All right. Let's take this one real quick. Hopefully this person has. Oh, no.
3: Uh-oh.
5: I'll take this one. Hello, hello.
4: Hello.
5: Hi.
4: Hi. It's Mary Mercy.
5: Mary Mercy. Hi.
3: Yay. How are you doing, Mary Mercy?
4: Fine,
3: ma'am. All right, so Mary Mercy, your question is, okay, what is the name of Nigeria's currency?
4: Naira.
3: Naira. Wow! A round of applause for you. All right, I just shaka-shaka-shaka'd for you. Okay, so. Coco has given you a round of applause. So, Mary Mercy, what song do you want us to play for you?
4: Desire by Lemo, please.
5: Oh, okay.
3: Desire.
5: I've got you covered. Thanks so much for calling.
3: Bye.
5: Bye.
3: Okay, so let's take this call.
5: Oh.
3: Hello.
6: Hi, good afternoon.
3: Good afternoon. What's your name?
6: Catherine.
3: All right, Catherine. Your question is, let me see. All right. Catherine. What year was Abuja officially made Nigeria's capital? Oh, the network is... Okay.
5: Should we quickly go and get the engineers?
3: Yeah, I think we should do that. So you know what, you guys, just keep listening to more music by DJ Coco because she's going to give you a banger. Well, we have to go look for an engineer. When we're back, we'll go and play more games. All right. See you and stay tuned.
7: Say my name.
8: Say my name.
7: Say my name.
9: Si ton steak, il est pas blond, c'est pas bon, Renoir.

If the alphabet could give advice, E might say, eat pizza for breakfast, lunch, and dinner. Don't worry, we won't judge.

0: If all the alphabets could give advice, be my sing. Be bold, be bright, and binge watch movies.
1: No judgment.

0: That was Limo Blaze and Eman Deong. Wow. And the song is called Desire. That's the name of the person. Eman Deong.
1: Yeah. All right.
0: Oh, you thought I made it up.
1: I thought you did. Welcome back to the game show. So, call C. Call, can you imagine? Call.
0: We haven't said anything. All right. Please pick that call.
1: No problem. Hello, able caller.
2: Hello, good afternoon.
1: Good afternoon.
2: I want to answer your question.
1: Which of the questions do you want
0: to
1: answer?
0: Which of the miracle? We don't want to enter trouble.
1: That's
2: I want to answer your question.
1: About?
0: Go ahead, answer it.
2: Please look at the question.
1: I thought you already knew the question. Because I mean, oh, the question
2: okay,
1: I
2: 1976.
1: No, it's not 1976. I asked what year was Abuja officially made Nigeria's capital. It's not 1976.
0: Certainly not. I was there.
2: You said what?
1: It's not 1976.
0: I assure you that it is not 1976.
2: Can I repeat the question?
1: What?
0: Shall we give you another question?
1: Okay, should we give you another question?
2: Mom?
1: Should we give you another question?
2: Okay.
1: All right. So, which of the... What is the largest city in Nigeria? What is the largest city in Nigeria?
2: Largest?
1: City in Nigeria.
2: Okay. The largest city is... Lagos.
1: Lagos. That is correct. Well done.
0: Largest city by what?
1: That...
0: By population, by landmass, by
1: yeah,
0: what?
1: By population.
0: Ah, okay. Okay.
1: All right, a round of applause for you. All right, so what song do you want us to play for you?
2: Baby by Justin Bieber.
1: What?
2: Baby by
1: Justin Bieber. All right, so we're gonna do that for you. Okay, thank you.
2: Bye.
1: Bye.
0: All right. You can join the game 0201-226-3350. We're getting a call on WhatsApp. Let's take this one.
1: Hello.
3: Hello. Good afternoon.
0: Good afternoon. Please turn down the volume of your radio set or step away from your radio, please.
3: I just did that.
0: Thank you. All right. So, Priscilla, right?
3: Yes, ma'am.
0: All right. So, you want to answer a question?
3: Yes, ma'am.
0: All right, Lady Faith has got you covered. Let's go.
1: All right, Priscilla. The question is... okay, so which national symbol is known as Nigeria coat of arm?
3: Green.
1: Sorry?
3: Ma, can you repeat the question?
1: Which national symbol... is known as Nigeria's coat of arms. Coat of arms.
3: Green.
1: No, I didn't say color. I said symbol. What do you see on the Nigeria coat of arms?
0: There's like an animal there.
1: There's something you see on the Nigerian coat of arms.
3: Okay. I don't know that
1: it's also. It's a what? Just say it. Be confident. Say it.
3: It's an ox.
0: Is it an ox?
3: Yes.
0: An ox.
1: Spell it.
0: I doubt.
1: Spell it.
3: Two white hogs.
1: Oh, two white horses. Yes, you are correct. A round of applause for you. Yeah. All right. So, Priscilla, what song do you want us to play for you?
3: Zion by Tenny.
1: All right, we're going to do that for you, okay?
0: All right, thanks so much. Priscilla.
1: Okay, so...
0: Please message me the thing you wanted to say. Please message me, okay?
1: Yeah, so yeah. I want us to go listen to that Zion that she spoke about because...
0: Can we play Baby first?
1: All right, so let's go do that. We will be right back, guys.

0: amazing, and now my heart is breaking, but I just keep on saying,
1: baby, baby, baby, oh, okay, so that was Baby by Justin Bieber. Miracle. Yeah. I hope we have made you happy.
2: I hope.
1: If you look at the time, it's already 2:49.
2: Yeah, so and we can't take any more calls.
1: Exactly, you guys. We have to make way for Susie the Big Baby, you know, to come in and also make you guys happy. So,
2: but by the way, sorry, we are seeing all your calls and we apologize. But for those of you who have already requested some songs, we promise that it will be played.
1: Yes, we're going to do that for you.
2: Yeah.
1: All right. So keep listening. Don't go nowhere from me and Coco to you guys. We say we love you and happy weekend. We didn't even say it's the weekend. But anyways, we trust that you can have a very good weekend. We love you. Bye.
3: Take all of my prayers.

If the alphabet could give advice, letter Y might say, yield to your craving, yelp with joy, and yell yes. I'm amazing at the top of your lungs.

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1: Imagine you're in a classroom. And it's time to elect a class captain. Everyone lines up, votes the person they believe will represent them well, and at the end, the person with the most votes wins. Simple, right? Well, democracy works in a somewhat similar way. Democracy is a system where the people have the power to choose their leaders through voting. It gives citizens the voice and allows them to participate in decisions about how their country is governed. But Nigeria's journey to democracy wasn't always smooth. After gaining independence in 1960, our country experienced different forms of government over the years. There were times when elected leaders were in charge, and there were also periods when military governments ruled the country. Then came June 12, 1993. Many Nigerians came out to vote in what is widely remembered as one of the country's most peaceful and credible elections. People traveled, queued, and cast their votes because they believed their voices mattered. Although events that followed created challenges and disappointments for many citizens, June 12th remained an important symbol for the desire of Nigerians to choose their leaders and participate in shaping the nation's future. Years later, Nigeria returned to democratic rule in 1999, and since then, the country has continued to grow and develop its democratic institution. Today, Nigerians regularly participate in elections, express their opinions, discuss national issues, and contribute in different ways to the growth of the country. And here's something important for you to know. Democracy isn't only about elections. It's also about listening to one another. It's about fairness. It's about respecting different opinions. It's about taking responsibility. In fact, democracy can begin right at home, when families sit together and listen to one another respectfully. That's part of what democracy teaches us. When students walk together in schools, share ideas, and take turns leading projects, those are values that help to build a democratic society. When we learn to be kind, responsible, and respectful citizens, we're helping to build a stronger Nigeria for everyone. Now, has Nigeria solved every challenge? Not yet. Like every growing nation, there are still things Nigerians continue to work on every day. Better communities, better opportunities, stronger institutions, and a brighter future for children and families. But one thing remains important: the ability for citizens to have a voice and participate in the future of their country. And that is one of the reasons why Democracy Day matters. It's a day to reflect on our journey, appreciate how far we've come, and remember that every generation, including our young listeners, has a role to play in building the Nigeria they want to see. So whether you're spending today with family, visiting friends, attending an event, or simply enjoying the holiday, take a moment to celebrate the spirit of unity, participation, and hope that Democracy Day represents. 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
2: 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Okay, happy Democracy Day. Wow, wow, wow, in a wow. And good afternoon to you, my mommies and daddies, uncles and aunties, and most especially my little soda pop. Anyways, I want to welcome you to the school bus drive. You know already on the school bus drive, we have three amazing segments for your ride. The first one is After the Bell. This is a segment where we discuss today's interesting topic, right? And then after that, we move to the sing and play, where, you know, you call in, you answer some questions, and then you stand a chance to request one of your favorite songs. I know you like that. Yes, you do. Okay, and last but not the least, I would have said something else, but because today is Friday, the music continues. I mean, it's another fun way to, you know, just relax and enjoy beautiful music, right? Okay, my darling soda pops. Anyways, this is just to tell you that Susie the Big Baby is here. I am excited. And I hope you are pumped as well, because today we are gonna have fun. And yes, I don't want to really speak about the match that happened yesterday, but yay! If you know, you know. Okay, my darling soda pop, let's go listen to this beautiful song, Day Day by Shakira, and I will be right back. Okay.

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Well, you already know it's me, Susie the Big Baby, Ipsy Daisy. I'm just a baby. No, scratch that. I'm a boss baby. Okay, yes, already. I'm a boss baby. Okay. All right, my darling soda pop. Now, I have, now that I've introduced myself, today I bring you a very, very, you know, interesting topic, I would say for a fact, really, because it is quite interesting. You already know now. Oh, I forgot, before I go on, right, for you to, you know, participate in the conversation, I forgot to have called the numbers earlier on, right? My bad. The numbers are 0201

0: let's talk about it. I mean, you already know how your parents are or how they behave and all of that. And you know what perfect means, right? When people hear the word perfect, they naturally think that someone, you know, who is just somebody who never makes mistake. That is what perfect means, right? So now I'm asking the question, what makes up a perfect mom or dad? How would you want your mom and dad to be? Or are they perfect already for you? Okay, but the truth is, at the end of the day, the truth is nobody is actually perfect. Not even you, my darling soda pop, okay? Not even your teachers. Not even me, Susie the Big Baby. Not even now your parents, okay? So a good mom or dad may not always get everything right, but they will try their best, right? Okay, so what are some of the qualities that you would love to see in mom and dad? Easy peasy question. Okay, let us discuss. Hello.
1: Hello.
0: Hi, darling. What's your name?
1: Tamsi,
0: yeah?
1: Yeah.
0: Ooh, beautiful name. All right, Kamsi. So, talk to me about mom or dad. Are they perfect for you, or do you wish that, ooh, mom and dad or mom or dad could be like this? Let me hear from you, my love.
1: Well, my mom and dad are perfect for me. I don't need any other thing else from them.
0: Aww, that is so cute. So, what are your parents' qualities of making them the perfect parents for you? What do you like about them?
1: They help me do things that I don't understand.
0: Oh, okay.
1: And they also help me with things that I want to learn. They encourage me and help me with things.
0: Oh, that's nice. So, should we clap for mommy and daddy?
1: Yes.
0: Yes! I mean, even the way you're sounding, the way you're talking, I'm so proud of you and mommy and daddy. Like, they're really doing a good job. Like, you're literally smiling talking about it. That is awesome. Well done, my love. And I hope you actually used to reciprocate their love by doing good, being a good child. Do you?
1: Yes, I do.
0: That is awesome. Good job, darling. All right, my love. We don't say bye. What do we say?
1: Meow, meow.
0: Meow, meow. Okay, I love that. I want to still hear from you. What do you think? Hello?
2: Hello?
3: Hello?
0: Hi, darling. What's your name?
3: Camila,
0: you said?
3: Yes.
0: All right, my darling Camila. So talk to me. About your parents, do you feel like they are the perfect mom or dad? Or you feel like you will want to change some things, and what would that be?
3: You're the perfect mom and dad.
0: Aww, ain't that so cute? So what makes mom and dad perfect?
3: They always tell me and my sisters the right thing.
0: Mm-hmm. What else? Okay, my love, I can't really hear you. Oh, I lost that call there. Anyways, do well to call back. Okay, darling. All right, let's take this call here. Hello. Hello. Hello. Okay, dokie. 101.7 Kids FM Abuja. Why? If you feel like your parents are perfect for you, what are the things that they are doing or they have done that makes them so perfect for you? And if you feel like, well, I love my parents, but I wish mommy could, you know,

0: stop doing this, or daddy could stop doing this. You know what I mean? Mm-hmm. Like I said, nobody is perfect. Not even me, Susie the Big Baby, and not even you, my darlings. Okay. So I want to hear from you. Hello.
1: Hello. Good afternoon.
0: Good afternoon, my love. What's your name?
1: My name is Jessica.
0: Who?
1: My name is Jessica.
0: Jessica. Alrighty, my darling Jessica. So talk to me about mom and dad. Do you want to change anything in mom's attitude or dad's attitude?
1: No.
0: No. So that means they are perfect for you, right? Jessica? Are they perfect for you? Oh, this is network. Network at its finest. Okay. Anyways, my darling Soda Pop, let's go listen to this beautiful song and enjoy it. Okay. It is actually one of the what you'll call it now, music from the past World Cup, right? So I'm just going to do like a review of, you know, some of the old songs that they have played before in the past when it was the FIFA World Cup. So I need you to enjoy this music. Okay, I just have 5 down. So just, you know, enjoy. If you were not born that time, now you can enjoy it. Okay, but I mean, it's just the past 5 songs of the World Cup. So do enjoy the song. Okay, Susie the Big Baby, we'll be right back. Stay with me.

0: 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You heard, well, you already know it's me, Susie the Big Baby, behind the mic, and I'm talking about a perfect mom or dad. Do you feel like your mom or dad are perfect for you, or you feel like, okay, I love them, but I wish there are some things I can change about them? I mean, like I said, nobody is perfect. Okay, do well to call up Susie the Big Baby. Let's talk. Hello.
1: Hello, good afternoon. My name is Miracle
0: Potter. Miracle, aka Mimi. Okay. Mimi, so talk to me, right? Do you feel like your mom and dad is perfect, are perfect, or you feel like there are some things you want changed, you know, about them? Let me hear from you, my love.
1: I don't know. I just feel they are perfect.
0: You say you don't know, right?
1: They are perfect.
0: Oh, they are perfect for you. So what are the unique things that mommy and daddy does that you feel like, okay, this is actually perfect and I love them for that? Let me hear you.
1: For my mom, why I think she's perfect, because like she doesn't allow me to do the wrong thing, and whenever like she sees me with a friend that she knows that friend is not like a friend that I can follow, like she tell me that I should stay away from the person, and she gives me advice and she sees me in the wrong path. And she's always like, I know she always called me, but she's still a perfect mom that even in my next life I'll be craving for.
0: Oh, that's so sweet. Okay, so mommy deserves a round of applause, right? Are we together? Yeah?
1: Yeah.
0: Yes! All right, good one. Okay, my darling Miracle, the reporter, aka Mimi. We don't say bye. What do we say?
1: Meow, meow.
0: Meow, meow, love. Okay, it is the 101.7 Kids FM Abuja, your family from radio station. So, I mean, I'm asking a very important question, because I know, there's no lie to ourselves. Let's be truthful to ourselves. I don't know if you understand what I'm saying. Let's be honest, right? There are sometimes you just be like, I wish that mommy is more, you know, gentle, more like she doesn't shout a lot and all of that. But I mean, that doesn't mean she's not a good mom. You feel me? You get me? You get me? Okay. All right, let's go. Hello. Hello? Knock, knock. Okay. All right. 101.7 Kids FM Abuja, your family from radio station. Now, I'm going to call the phone numbers again, okay? Just so if you didn't catch one, you can catch it now. 0201-226-3350. Or you can call the WhatsApp number 0907-3288-728. Now, the other number is 0901-808-9811. All right. Hello. Hello. Hello. Oh, Tim. The network is out to play again. Okay. Anywho, like I was saying, right? So, some qualities many children appreciate in their parents are the love. Oh, my world. Some parents will shower you with so much love. They will shower you with so much patience, right? And even listening to you, and protection, and encouragement, and fairness, and also spending time together. And sometimes even discipline is a sign that parents care. Oh, do you agree with me? All right, let's take this call here. Hello.
2: Hello.
0: Hi, darling. What's your name?
2: Mario.
0: Come again.
2: Mario.
0: Did you say Mariam?
2: Mario.
0: Mario.
2: Yes. It's my first day calling.
0: Of course, because this name is so different and unique. Maria. All right, my darling Mariel, you are welcome to Kids FM 101.7 Abuja. My name is Susie the Big Baby, and it's so glad to have you here, Mariel. And I hope I'll keep hearing from you, my darling. Would I? Mariel, would I keep hearing from you?
2: Yes.
0: Awesome. Okay, my darling. So I'm talking about your parents. Are your parents perfect for you? Or you wish there are some things you could change?
2: My parents are perfect for me.
0: Oh, okay. Should we give them a round of applause? Mariel, should we give them a round of applause?
2: Yes.
0: Okay. Mommy and Daddy deserve this. Okay. So what are the things that Mommy and Daddy do that you actually love? That makes them perfect in your eyes.
2: They are disciplined.
0: Okay. They are there for you and they are disciplined. Okay. Is that it?
2: Help me with my iPhone.
0: Oh, that is nice. What else, darling? Is that all?
2: They cook for me.
0: They cook for you. That is awesome. Well done. Okay, my love. Thank you so much for calling in, Mariel. I look forward to hearing more from you, okay? We don't say bye. What do we say?
2: Meow, meow.
0: Meow, meow, darling. All right. Ooh, 101.7 Kids FM Abuja. Okay, now, back to what I was saying, right? A perfect parent may not exist, but loving parents who keep trying every day are very special. Aww. Parents can make mistakes, right? And still deserve love and appreciation. Just like what I was saying, nobody is actually perfect. You know, even your parents, yes, even your teachers, nobody is actually perfect. But, you know, sometimes we know that, okay, I know that Mommy and Daddy really, really loves me. And it's kind of like a parent's appreciation day today, right? Okay. Hello.
3: Hello, this is Jessica calling again.
0: Okay, Jessica, what do you want to add to what you've already said? Talk to me.
3: Okay, I said they are perfect because I got to learn this week Thursday. The reason why I came as strict to us is not because they give us as much work. If they give us too much freedom to do whatever we want, we would be. Because for instance, if you go to school, you come by and you can shout and say, you just wish they could not shout again. But there is, I got to learn that the reason why they are shouting is that so that we'll be coming back home on time, we'll not be following bad influence in school.
0: Nice. Okay, good one. Good one. That is nice. I mean, you literally said, because the network was breaking, if I would recall what you said, when you're talking about them shouting, it's not as if they want to shout. It's just act of correction, right? And they are training you because they love you. And for you gave an instance of coming back late from school, right? If they don't shout at you, you keep on, you know, doing all the bad stuffs and all of that. I hear you. Well done. I mean, that is true. Like I said initially before you called, I said sometimes discipline is part of love that parents do show that they care about you, because they say spare the rod and spoil the child. Okay. So yes, correction is part of love. Okay. One more question for you, my love. No. Hold on, Jessica. Yeah. If you could describe your parents in one word, what would that be?
3: Sorry, can you come again?
0: If you could describe your parents in one word, what would it be?
3: Amazing.
0: Amazing. That is so sweet. Oh, where's my aw? All right. Thank you so much for calling. We don't say bye. Yes. What do we say?
2: Meow,
0: meow. Oh, Jessica said if she could describe her parents in one word, it would be amazing. Oh, I just have goosebumps right now. Ooh. Give me some Jessica Girl. Okay. Hello.
4: Hello.
0: Hi. What's your name?
4: Tahila.
0: Tahila. All right, my darling Tahila. Talk to me. Do you feel like your mom and dad are perfect for you? What did you say?
4: I said half.
0: Half. Okay, so...
4: Yes.
0: Okay, talk to me about it. Why did you give them half? What's your concern about it?
4: Because they are too disciplinary.
0: They are too what?
4: Disciplinary.
0: Oh, my love, I lost that call there. Tahila, please try call back, okay? I really want to hear your own perspective, okay? Your contribution means a lot to me, Tahila. So please try to call back. All right. While I wait, let's take this call here. Hello.
5: Hello.
0: Oh, AKA Mimi. Okay, my darling. Talk to me.
5: I only said about my mom. I will talk about my dad.
0: Okay.
5: Yeah. I actually grew up with my dad and So I think he's a perfect dad, even though he has some connection. But he's a perfect dad because when I grew up with him, like he took care of me. Like he was my mother and at the same time my father. He took care of me. Like he was killed. Yeah, I'm like he showered me with love and. Like he pampered me, like he took care of, he gave me, like when I was really sick, he used to take my dad, he used to get me from school and all these things. And she, I think he's a perfect dad.
0: Oh, so your dad deserves a round of applause, right? Are we good? Are we together? Mimi, your dad deserves a round of applause, right?
5: Hello, can you hear me?
0: Yes, I can hear you. Can you hear me?
5: Okay.
0: Okay, so I was asking, your dad deserves a round of applause, right?
5: Yes.
0: Okay. You know, I need to seek for approval, permission. Yes, to be sure that we are on the same page. Well done, my darling. So if you can describe your mom and dad in one word, what would that be?
5: I would say,
0: you're
5: my honey bun.
0: Oh, you're my honey bun, sugar puppy, yucky, yucky. Okay, honey bunny, that is amazing. Well done. That's nice. All right, my love, we don't say bye. What do we say?
5: Meow, meow.
0: Meow, meow. Oh, I love that. So Mimi described her mom and dad in one word and she said, honey bunny. Ooh, I'm going to think of a word for my mommy and daddy because they are amazing. They are beautiful. They are peaceful. They are loving. Oh my world. I see my mom and dad deserves the world because I love them so much and they trained me so well. I mean, you can tell, right? Yes. Thank you, mommy and daddy. And here is the thing. If you have not said thank you, mommy and daddy, just for nothing, you just go to mommy and daddy and just say, thank you. I love you. You need to do that. Okay. Because they deserve it. Hello. Oopsie, I lost that call there. All right, it is still 101.7 Kids FM Abuja. Right about now is 3:40. Let's go listen to more music. And Susie the Big Baby, we'll be right back to hear from you because I still want to hear from you. You have not told me your own about mommy and daddy apart from Kamsi, Camila, Jessica, Mimi, Marielle and Tahila, you have to call back. Oh, yeah, because I was trying to get what you were really trying to say, but you know, network snatched you away. How rude of them. Okay, let's go listen to this beautiful song. It's another FIFA song, right? But this is for the 2018. Do enjoy.

0: 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Well, you already know it's me, Susie the Big Baby, behind the mic. All right. Well, it's about that time Susie the Big Baby wraps up her segment because I need to go prepare for the sing and play. But before then, let me just take one more call. Okay, one more call. Hello.
1: Hello, good afternoon, ma.
0: Good afternoon, my love. What's your name?
1: My name is Peace.
0: Peace. Okay, my darling, Peace. So, how would you describe your parents to me? Are they really perfect for you?
1: Yeah, they're very perfect.
0: In one word, describe your parents for me.
1: Marvelous.
0: Oh, that is awesome. I love that. They are marvelous. That's awesome. Well done, my darling. All right. I hope when you become a parent one day, you would also be marvelous as well to your kids.
1: Yeah.
0: Awesome. Well done. All righty, my darling. We don't say bye. What do we say?
1: I'm also a first-time caller.
0: Oh.
1: Meow, meow.
0: Oh, wait, my darling. Marvelous. Oh, geez. Oh. Woohoo! Okay, my darling, I'm sorry. Peace. I should have known. But I have one more piece. Maybe that's why, because I have two pieces. Okay. All right, my darling, Peace. You're welcome to 101.7 Kids FM Abuja, your family from radio station. My name is Susie the Big Baby. Peace. I hope to hear more from you, right? Would I?
1: Yes.
0: Yes. Awesome. Okay, so Peace, what name am I going to call you when you say Peace? Oh, I lost that call there. Okay, so Peace, next time you call, just tell me Peace, whatever you want to add to the back of your name, because I have two Peace in my on my show, right? Okay, so my darling Soda Pop, let's go and prepare for the sing and play. Get ready for my questions. Easy questions, though. Easy questions, because today is Friday. Yes, the questions, I mean, you know how we do it now. So definitely you're going to pass, because I know that you are smart. So don't go nowhere. Do not touch the dial. Susie the Big Baby, we'll be right back. Enjoy this beautiful music. Waka Waka. I love that song. Enjoy it.

0: Time check. What time is it?
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4: We don't say bye, we say meow meow.
5: Imagine you're in a classroom, and it's time to elect a class captain. Everyone lines up, votes a person they believe will represent them well, and at the end, the person with the most votes wins. Simple, right? Well, democracy works in a somewhat similar way. Democracy is a system where the people have the power to choose their leaders through voting. It gives citizens the voice and allows them to participate in decisions about how their country is governed. But Nigeria's journey to democracy wasn't always smooth. After gaining independence in 1960, our country experienced different forms of government over the years. There were times when elected leaders were in charge, and there were also periods when military governments ruled the country. Then came June 12, 1993. Many Nigerians came out to vote in what is widely remembered as one of the country's most peaceful and credible elections. People traveled, queued, and cast their votes because they believed their voices mattered. Although events that followed created challenges and disappointments for many citizens, June 12th remained an important symbol for the desire of Nigerians to choose their leaders and participate in shaping the nation's future. Years later, Nigeria returned to democratic rule in 1999, and since then, the country has continued to grow and develop its democratic institution. Today, Nigerians regularly participate in elections, express their opinions, discuss national issues, and contribute in different ways to the growth of the country. And here's something important for you to know. Democracy isn't only about elections. It's also about listening to one another. It's about fairness. It's about respecting different opinions. It's about taking responsibility. In fact, democracy can begin right at home, when families sit together and listen to one another respectfully. That's part of what democracy teaches us. When students walk together in schools, share ideas, and take turns leading projects, those are values that help to build a democratic society. When we learn to be kind, responsible, and respectful citizens, we're helping to build a stronger Nigeria for everyone. Now, has Nigeria solved every challenge? Not yet. Like every growing nation, there are still things Nigerians continue to work on every day. Better communities, better opportunities, stronger institutions, and a brighter future for children and families. But one thing remains important: the ability for citizens to have a voice and participate in the future of their country. And that is one of the reasons why Democracy Day matters. It's a day to reflect on our journey, appreciate how far we've come, and remember that every generation, including our young listeners, has a role to play in building the Nigeria they want to see. So whether you're spending today with family, visiting friends, attending an event, or simply enjoying the holiday, take a moment to celebrate the spirit of unity, participation, and hope that Democracy Day represents. 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

0: All right, 101.7 Kids FM Abuja, your family from radio station, your head. Well, you already know it's me, Susie the Big Baby, behind the mic. And right about now, it is the Sing and Play. All right, I am excited. Are you? Let us begin. You know, it's easy, right? You just call in and then I ask you a very simple question. I know you're smart like that. You answer me and then you get the chance to pick a song. Hello.
1: Hello.
0: Hi, darling. What's your name?
1: Michael.
0: Michael. Alrighty, my darling Michael. Are you ready for Susie?
1: Yeah.
0: All right. So this is what should a parent do, right? Easy. What should a parent do? So you're just going to give me the best answer. A child is sad after failing a test. Now, what should a parent do?
1: Please come again.
0: Okay. A child is sad after failing a test, right? What should the parent do? Should the parent insult the child? Should the parent encourage the child and help them improve? Or should the parent ignore the child?
1: Parents love the child. And this is...
0: Okay, I'll repeat the options for you. A, insult the child. B, encourage the child and help them improve. C, ignore the child.
1: Encourage the child and help them improve.
0: Wonderful. That is absolutely correct. Well done, my darling. Okay. So what song would you want Susie to play for you? Remember, it is Friday. Susie wants to dance. So make sure the dance is a beautiful, danceable song. Okay, my love? Let's go.
1: Okay, juggler.
0: Oh! All right, my darling. Definitely, I'm going to play that song for you. All right. We don't say bye. What do we say?
1: Meow, meow.
0: Meow, meow, my love. All right. It is still me, Susie the Big Baby, behind the mic. Let's play. Hello.
2: Hello, ma.
0: Hi.
2: Good evening.
0: Good evening, my love. What's your name?
2: Joshua.
0: Joshua. Okay. Joshua, are you ready for Susie?
2: Yes, ma.
0: All right. Two siblings are fighting. What should a parent do? Listen and help them settle the issue. Shout without understanding the problem. Ignore them completely. Which is correct?
2: My, the first option.
0: What is the first option?
2: Listen to them and help them settle the issue.
0: Wonderful. Good boy. All right. Well done, darling. So what song do you want Susie to play for you?
2: Colo by Ice Cream.
0: You have requested the song before, right?
2: Yes, right? I got the name of the person.
0: Okay. Is it a clean song? Let me see. Okay, I'm going to do my research on this song. Okay? And make sure it's clean enough so that I can play it for you. All right, my darling. We don't say bye. What do we say?
2: Meow, meow.
0: Meow, meow, darling. Okay. 101.7 Kids FM Abuja. Give Susie a moment. Give me a moment, okay? All right. Okay, we continue. Let's play. Hello? Oopsie. It's okay. Ooh, I lost this call too. All right, please do well to call back the numbers, okay? Let me take this call here. Hello?
3: Hello, good afternoon.
0: Good afternoon. What's your name?
3: My name is Emmanuel.
0: Emmanuel, from where?
3: Hello.
0: What? Emmanuel, from where? Which?
3: Maraba.
0: Okay, Emmanuel from Maraba. Okay, my darling. So, are you ready for Susie?
3: Yes, ma'am.
0: Wonderful. Okay, so tell me what the parents will do. A child wants to explain something. What is the parent going to do? Are they going to listen carefully, refuse to hear them out, or walk away immediately?
3: listen carefully.
0: Eh, are you sure? You're sure they will not walk away? Like, oh, this is why I don't have your time.
3: No, they should listen carefully.
0: Okay, that is correct. Well done. All right, my darling, Emmanuel, what song do you want me to play for you?
3: Until We by Kizane.
0: Say that again.
3: Until We by Kizane.
0: Did you say Anthony?
3: Anchovy by
0: Kizane. No, I'm not hearing the title of the song properly. I'm only hearing Kiss Daniel.
3: Hello?
0: I can hear you now.
3: Hello?
0: Yes, I can hear you. Can you hear me? Oh my gosh. I can't hear what he was saying. I only heard Kiss Daniel. I'll see to it that I try to get the song. Okay, let me not get distracted by trying to figure it out right now, but I'll figure it out for you. And in case if I cannot, I owe Emmanuel, yeah, from Maraba, yes, a song request. Okay, so Emmanuel, anytime, feel free to call me. Hello? Hello.
4: Hello, good afternoon.
0: Good afternoon, darling. What's your name?
4: Hello.
0: Can you hear me?
4: Hello.
0: Hello. Wow. Okay. Oopsie. What's going on? You're going to make Susie Big Baby cry. All right. Let me take this call. Hello. Knock, knock.
4: Hello.
0: Hi.
4: It's Mario calling again.
0: Who?
4: Mario.
0: Did you say Mario, right?
4: Yes.
0: Okay. Yes. My darling, Mario. Okay. Good to have you here again. My first time caller. Okay. Okay. So, are you ready for Susie?
4: Yes.
0: All right. Let me see. A child makes a mistake. What is the parent going to do? Teach and correct them, humiliate them, stop talking to them. What are they going to do?
4: Teach and correct them.
0: Good girl. Wonderful. Amazing. All right, my darling. So what song should I play for you?
4: Golden.
0: Okay. Definitely, I will play the golden song for you. All right. We don't say bye. What do we say?
4: Meow, meow.
0: Meow, meow, my darling. Okay. 101.7 Kids FM. Yay. Okay. This is the sing and play. Who wants to play with Susie the Big Baby? I know you do. Call me up. Hello. Hello. Wow. Hello. Okay. Hello.

0: You want soda pop?
1: Yeah.
0: I thought I've played soda pop already, though.
1: I don't know.
0: Okay, I'm gonna give that to you. All right. We don't say bye. What do we say? Meow, meow, my sugar. All right. Okay. How many songs do I have now? 1, 2, 3, 4. I have 4. Okay, let me make it, let me see. Should I make it 5? Okay, I'm going to make it 5. Okay. Hello?
2: Hello?
0: Hi, what's your name?
2: Progress.
0: Progress. Ooh, all right. Progress. Are you ready for Susie?
2: Yes, ma.
0: Awesome. Okay. What is the most important quality of a good parent? What is the most important quality of a good parent? A, love and care. B, expensive gifts. C, strictness only. What is the answer?
2: A.
0: What is A?
2: Love and care.
0: Well done, my love. Okay. So what song do you want Susie to play for you?
2: Take Down.
0: Take Down just played a while ago before I came in, though. You didn't hear the song?
2: Yes, ma.
0: You didn't hear it? Oh,
2: yes.
0: Okay, because it's a request, I'm going to play it again for you. All right, my sugar bunny. We don't say bye. What do we say?
2: Meow, meow.
0: Oh, that is so sweet. Meow, meow, my darlings. Okay. Then. So, right now, I'm going to play the songs and I'm going to wrap up the sing and play. So, we're just going to listen to all the music that you have requested for. Okay, so enjoy it. And I will be back 5 o'clock on the DOT. Okay, so no, do not go nowhere. Enjoy the music. Make sure you dance. But because why? Because it is Friday. Ride. Now you're talking. All right, so do enjoy the beautiful music. I think we should let's start with Take Down. Yes, let's take the whole thing down. Enjoy, my loves.

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You're tuned in to Kids FM, where the fun never stops. Don't miss out on all the exciting games and awesome shows we've got just for you. Let's have fun!

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4: We don't say bye, we say meow meow.
5: Imagine you're in a classroom, and it's time to elect a class captain. Everyone lines up, votes a person they believe will represent them well, and at the end, the person with the most votes wins. Simple, right? Well, democracy works in a somewhat similar way. Democracy is a system where the people have the power to choose their leaders through voting. It gives citizens the voice and allows them to participate in decisions about how their country is governed. But Nigeria's journey to democracy wasn't always smooth. After gaining independence in 1960, our country experienced different forms of government over the years. There were times when elected leaders were in charge, and there were also periods when military governments ruled the country. Then came June 12, 1993. Many Nigerians came out to vote in what is widely remembered as one of the country's most peaceful and credible elections. People traveled, queued, and cast their votes because they believed their voices mattered. Although events that followed created challenges and disappointments for many citizens, June 12th remained an important symbol for the desire of Nigerians to choose their leaders and participate in shaping the nation's future. Years later, Nigeria returned to democratic rule in 1999, and since then, the country has continued to grow and develop its democratic institution. Today, Nigerians regularly participate in elections, express their opinions, discuss national issues, and contribute in different ways to the growth of the country. And here's something important for you to know. Democracy isn't only about elections. It's also about listening to one another. It's about fairness. It's about respecting different opinions. It's about taking responsibility. In fact, democracy can begin right at home, when families sit together and listen to one another respectfully. That's part of what democracy teaches us. When students walk together in schools, share ideas, and take turns leading projects, those are values that help to build a democratic society. When we learn to be kind, responsible, and respectful citizens, we're helping to build a stronger Nigeria for everyone. Now, has Nigeria solved every challenge? Not yet. Like every growing nation, there are still things Nigerians continue to work on every day. Better communities, better opportunities, stronger institutions, and a brighter future for children and families. But one thing remains important: the ability for citizens to have a voice and participate in the future of their country. And that is one of the reasons why Democracy Day matters. It's a day to reflect on our journey, appreciate how far we've come, and remember that every generation, including our young listeners, has a role to play in building the Nigeria they want to see. So whether you're spending today with family, visiting friends, attending an event, or simply enjoying the holiday, take a moment to celebrate the spirit of unity, participation, and hope that Democracy Day represents. 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

0: can guess what Susie the Big Baby would love to listen to right now? Who can guess what Susie the Big Baby would love to enjoy right now? Call me up on the number 0201-226-3350, or you can call the WhatsApp number 0907-3288-728. And now the other number, which is the 0901-808-9811. Okay, let's play. Hello.
1: Hello, Margaret.
0: Turn down the volume of your radio set, please. Turn it down.
1: Have you? Hello, my good evening, ma'am.
0: Okay, good evening, my love. What's your name?
1: Mary Mercy.
0: Mary Mercy. All right, my darling, Mary Mercy. So tell me, what song do you feel like I'm going to love to listen to right now? Because it's Susie the Big Baby's playlist. Tell me, what would I want to listen to?
1: YSS by Tenyashi Vibes.
0: YSS. Is that what you said?
1: Yes, by Tenyashi Vibes.
0: Can you sing the song for me?
1: Something that is your body, very attracting, very attracting. That's the part I know.
0: Okay. I mean, it's good, but my love, I want you to change that song for me. I have my reasons, okay? Change it for me. Change it for me. Because there are some parts that
1: desire.
0: Is not... Mary Mercy, why? Why are you doing this to me? Why do you like this song so much? I need to change your desire. Okay.
1: Okay.
0: Okay, Mary Mercy. I'm going to listen to it. It's okay. I'll enjoy the song. Okay. Thank you. Thank you so much for calling. We don't say bye.
1: I have a question.
0: Okay. Shoot.
1: You people say that you have come to schools for ice creams and that.
0: Ice cream school tour.
1: So. Mm-hmm. Yeah. So I don't actually use big phone. So can I send you through SMS?
0: Well. It's dicey, but you can try. Hopefully, they get to see it. I'm going to put in a word to, you know, ask if they have seen your message. Okay, so you can try, and then I'll just back it up.
1: Okay, yeah.
0: I said you can try to send, but I would verbally, you know, ask them to check the text message. Okay.
1: Okay.
0: All right. What did you say?
1: Try to this number.
0: To this number? No. Try the WhatsApp number instead and send it to the WhatsApp number via text message. Hopefully, they get it, okay?
1: I said, can I send it through SMS? Because I don't use big phones.
0: Yeah, that's what I'm saying, right? You can send an SMS, but not to this number that you're calling now, right? You can send the SMS to the WhatsApp number. I'm not saying you should send it to the WhatsApp app. Are you getting me?
1: Okay.
0: So try it, and then I will put in words to see if they will see it for you, okay? All right,
1: okay,
0: darling.
1: Thank you, ma'am.
0: You're welcome. We don't say bye. What did we say?
1: Meow, meow.
0: Meow, meow. All right. Let's go. Hello.
2: Hello, Miss Susan.
0: Hi. What's your name, my love?
2: It's Miss Stella.
0: Stella. All right, my darling Stella. What song do you feel like I'm going to love to listen to right now? Please don't disappoint me. Come on. Give it to me. Let me hear you.
2: As I wake up.
0: Say?
2: As I wake up.
0: As I wake up. Who sang the song?
2: Yes. Kales. S-K-A-L-E-S.
0: Is this a clean song? You know what I mean, right?
2: Yes.
0: It's easy?
2: Yes, it's
0: I see. Okay. I'm going to play the song. Thank you so much, my darling, for calling and dropping... the kind of song you feel I'm gonna like. Hopefully, I dance to it. All right, my darling Stella, we don't say bye. What did we say?
2: Bye. You're not asking who did I want to record.
0: No. This is not Parents Report Card. Today is Friday. So it's Susie the Big Baby's playlist. Yeah, that's how we do it. Okay, darling.
2: Okay. I didn't even have anybody to report. I just wanted to check up on anybody if there was anything like that.
0: Oh, okay, darling. Thank you so much. Okay, we don't say bye. What do we say?
2: Meow, meow.
0: All right. Okie dokie. 101.7 Kids FM. Hello.
3: Hello.
0: Hi. What's your name?
3: Marvelous.
0: All right, my darling. Marvelous. What song do you feel like Susie the Big Baby is going to love to listen to right now?
3: Cheche Kure.
0: Oh, you do not lie. Cheche Kule. Okay, definitely. Yeah. What did you say, Marvelous?
3: Nothing. I was just laughing.
0: You're laughing at my excited states, right? It's okay.
3: Mm-hmm.
0: It's allowed. I'm happy. All right, my darling. We don't say bye. What do we say?
3: Meow, meow.
0: Meow, meow. All right. Okay. Why am I too excited? Susie, calm down. All right. Let's have it. So far, so good. I have how many? I have 3. Yeah. So I need more. Let's go. Hello.
4: Hello. Good evening, Mama. My name is Miracle the Reporter.
0: Oh, Mimi. All right, my darling, Mimi. So what song do you feel like Susie is going to love to listen to right now?
4: I don't really title the song, but it's this song. Jesus.
0: Go on.
4: That's why I call you Jesus.
0: Okay, hold on. You said that's why I did call you Jesus, yeah?
4: That's why I did call you Jesus.
0: Okay, that's it. Is a yo-yo. Yeah? Mm-hmm. Okay. Yes. You do not lie. That is awesome. Well done. I love that song too. Thank you, Mimi. We don't say bye. What do we say?
4: Meow, meow.
0: Meow, meow. Oh, yes. I want to dance. It is Susie the Big Baby's playlist. Let me hear your thoughts, your ideas of the song I would love. Hello.
5: Hello, good evening.
0: Good evening, my love. What's your name?
5: Peace.
0: Okay, darling. So, what song do you feel like Susie the Big Baby is going to love to listen to right now?
5: Monkey Dance.
0: Okay. I see you. I hear you. Definitely, I'm going to play that song. All right. We don't say bye. What do we say?
5: Meow, meow.
0: Meow, meow, my love. Okay. All right. How many songs do I have now? 1, 2, 3, 4, 5. Okay, I have 5 songs. So let's go play the 5 songs. And when I come back, I'm going to hear from you because definitely I must hear from you. Okay, stay with Susie.

0: What time is it?
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